on one of the days after Mother's Day, of course. The show does replay through the week, but is live on a bunch of stations on Sundays. You can see a list of when the stations air the show through the week if you can't tune in on Sundays. And if you miss all the radio airings, the show goes to podcast every Saturday night along with my other show, Rich Embry's Power Hour, classic rock and classic metal of the 70s, 80s, and 90s. And there's a whole bunch of you that listen to the podcast, so I appreciate you folks as well. Thank you for keeping me company today. Lots of good laughs. You guys did fairly well on the Take Cover edition this week, so you guys are going to have to bone up a little bit for next week and see if you can do a little bit better. But some of you got some doubles there. Some of you got 2 points here and there. That's pretty good. Doesn't happen that often. Hopefully we can get more of you involved. Once we get a few more folks taking part, I will start collecting the points each month, and at the end of the month, I will give away a prize to the winner with the most points. But for now, we're just working out the holes, working out the system again. It's been a long time since I've run this, but it's a lot more fun listening and playing covers when you have to play the game. Just makes it a little bit more interactive, as they say. In this next trio, we got a couple requests, but we're going to start off the trio with a new one from Gin Annie. It's called Before. A great hard rocker, active rocker for you. And we've got a request for Iron Maiden's Trooper going out to Athenagoras SK over at metalradio.gr. Speaking of Athens in Greece. And we had a random request. He left it up to me. Gigi Mycen over at Castle Black Radio left it up to me to pick one. So I'm going to go with Kitty from their latest album, Fire. We'll hear their single, Vultures, going out to Gigi Mycen in the chat. Thank you for requesting. I love when you guys request. If I've got time, I will definitely stick her in there where I can. As long as it fits the show, of course. I hate when people are listening to the show, they can hear the theme of the show, they can see how, you know, high energy it is, and then they request like something that's way offbeat and totally flips the show on its head. Changes it up. I'm like, what are you doing, man? Anyway, you guys have done a pretty good job this week, though. You're keeping it on point, so thank you so much. So here's some Gin Annie, followed by Iron Maiden's The Trooper, and some Kitty. Going out to you folks out there. So let's go, crank her loud, as I say.

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1: Iron Maiden? Excellent!
0: Execute them. Bogus.

Athenagoras SK over at metalradio.gr, one of our great affiliates. Once again, check out all the great stations that carry this show by going to richembry.rocks anytime, hitting the listen tab. All the links to the stations are there. Please go and explore and check out all the great DJs that do shows there. I mean, hey, you can't be on Spotify all the time. Let us do the job for you. That's what we're here for, to introduce you to some new music. We play some classics as well. Your requests, that one was a request, a random request. No song, no band in particular, so I picked that one for them. And another request over at Castle Black Radio for Iron Maiden's The Trooper, going out to Gigi Mycen. And a great tune there as well. And I started off with a really good hard rocker from UK band Gin Annie called Before. Good one. We're going to go with some Southern Rock to kick off this trio of tunage. And it is an anniversary track because it came out today in history. May 12th, 1992. The second studio album from the Black Crowes was released. The Southern Harmony and Musical Companion. We'll hear their single Remedy to kick off this trio. And then the second song we're going to send off to all the mothers out there. A song by Reckless Love, because you're all badasses for all the hard work you do and all the stuff you do for your family. The song's called Badass. So all the mothers out there, that one's for you. And we'll close out with a heavy one in this trio from a local band called Pythonic. Song is called Epica. But first, an oldie but a goodie, and some Remedy for all you folks out there.

0: You keep telling me you're going to be the greatest band in the world, but you stink.
1: Yeah, we don't understand it either.
0: I mean, you can't sing. I mean, the girls, they can play, but you guys?
1: Girls mature faster than guys.

The song is Epica right here on Rich Embry's Retrograde. Before that, Reckless Love, Badass, going out to all the badass mothers out there. Happy Mother's Day. And a happy birthday, happy 40th birthday to Athenagora SK over at metalradio.gr celebrating today. Hope you had a great birthday today. The Black Crowes Remedy starting off that set to celebrate their album, which came out today in history, May 12th, 1992, The Southern Harmony and Musical Companion. Well, that puts me out of time. I got time for two more tunes, and that's all, folks. I'll be back next time here on your favorite station for Rich Embry's Power Hour, 70s, 80s, and 90s classic rock and classic metal. Otherwise, come back, same channel, same time for Rich Embry's Retrograde, new and upcoming hard rock and metal covers and all that fun stuff. Gonna leave you with a new song from Power Man 5000. That's Rob Zombie's brother's band. Their new album's called Abandoned Ship. We'll hear Invisible Man, and we'll close out with another Canadian metal band. We'll end heavy with Battle X and their song Berserker. And some of you will be able to hear the very last song, probably one of the fastest bands on the planet, Archspire, some tech metal, to close out the show with their song Acrid Cannon, from their latest album, Bleed the Future. We'll see y'all next time. Stay sexy. Keep those horns up high and always, always, always crank it loud.

0: but I swear he just won't answer me. I call on him, how is he afraid? I'll bury him down with the ones he keeps. And if the devil's listening, I'll come for him as well. If I suspect he had a hand to play, and if I see his face in town, there's room for two down underground. Nothing's gonna stop me till I'm done.
1: Archer!

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Good evening. Well, it's evening for me. It is September 13th, 2026, and I am live right here at Digital Revolution Radio. I am Reverend Liana. Gonna rock you out for the next 3 hours. That was the warning to start us off with Z, because I love the warning and I just can't play enough of the warning. But we're gonna keep it a little bit heavier tonight. Gonna hear some Lamb of God, some Pantera, and some Sepultura. Hope you guys are having a fantastic time wherever you're at. Tuning in to us here at Digital Revolution Radio, we certainly appreciate it.

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1: Whoever appeals to the law against his fellow man is either a fool or a coward. Whoever cannot take care of himself without that law is both. For a wounded man shall say to his assailant, "If I live, I will kill you. If I die, you are forgiven." Such is the rule of honor.

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Because it's time for your double shot on Digital Revolution Radio. 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

That was a double shot of Sepultura with Beneath the Remains and Arise and Under Siege Live. Pantera before that with Mouth for War, and Lamb of God opened that up with Omerta. I am Reverend Liana, hanging out with you here at Digital Revolution Radio. Got some good cheer coming up next with Flying Whale, some Creator, and some Sodom. Keeping it heavy for you tonight. Hope you are enjoying the tunes, and I know that we're around the world, so crank it up wherever you're at, no matter what time it is.

That was Sodom with Tarred and Feathered. That was a pretty violent song. I haven't heard Sodom in a while. Created before that with Crushers of the World, and we got to hear Gojira start out that set with Flying Wheels. Got some Municipal Waste, some Death Angel, and some Death, as well as a Napalm Death coming up next. Gonna keep it heavy for you guys. Gonna be going into the second hour. Gonna be throwing some independent music in, as well as some newer music than what I'm playing now. This is kind of old school thrash I'm playing, so I hope you guys are enjoying it. And this is Brutal Assault. I'm Irv Liena, right here at Digital Revolution Radio.

That was Tough for the Children by Napalm Death. Before that was Death with Crystal Mountain, Death Angel with Cult of the Youth, and Municipal Waste with Wave of Dead. I am Reverend Liana, hanging out with you here at Digital Revolution Radio. It is Brutal Assault, and I am bringing you the heavy tonight. Got some Living Sacrifice coming up next, and some Diviner. The Diviner track comes in at 7:59, so sit back and enjoy, or thrash out. Either one.

Hope you enjoyed that trio of tunes. That was Mortification with Terminate Damnation. Before that was Diviner with the Battle of Marathon, and Living Sacrifice with Reborn in Power. I am Ramon Leon, hanging out here with you at Digital Revolution Radio. Hope you are all enjoying your evening or your morning or wherever you are, wherever you're listening at. Thank you so much for tuning in. Got a double shot of Ashes of Ares coming up, as well as a double shot of my friends out of Chicago, The Rising Fall. I'm going to play a double shot of them with Hell on My Chest and Artificial Degeneration, as well as a band out of, I believe, Michigan, is Limberlost, and I like to play this jam called Alien. So it's been a while since I've given love to some of the independent bands, and I know I need to get back on that. So here's some Ashes of Ares, some Rising Fall, and some Limberlost for you.

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Because it's time for your double shot on Digital Revolution Radio. 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

That was Limberlost with Alien. Before that was A Block of The Rising Fall. Got to hear some Ashes of Ares with a double shot as well. Got some Mandatory Metallica coming up for you guys. We're going to rock you out for the next hour. The Mandatory Metallica is going to be Orion off of Master of Puppets, Harvester of Sorrow off of Injustice for All, and My Friend of Misery off the Black Album. I am Reverend Liana. We're hanging out here at Digital Revolution Radio. Hey, if you guys want to do me a favor and just come on over to the website, because I know some of you guys are listening on the app or on other places that you can tune in, but you can come and join me in the chat at digitalrevolutionradio.com. It'd be a privilege to talk to you.

That was Mandatory Metallica for you with My Friend in Misery off the Black Album. That was a deep cut. Before that was Harvester of Sorrow off Injustice for All, which is my favorite Metallica song of all time. Before that was Orion off of Master of Puppets, which is just a masterpiece in itself. So I hope you guys enjoyed that Mandatory Metallica. Got some Arch Enemy coming up next, some Baroness, some Nuclear Assault, and some Megadeth as well, some Metal Church. Hope you guys are having a good night or evening or day wherever you're at. I know we're broadcasting all over the world. And thanks for tuning in. Here's some Arch Enemy with We Will Rise.

That was a double shot of Megadeth. Before that was Metal Church with Brainwash, Games, Nuclear Assault with Brainwash, and Baroness with Take My Bones Away, and started off that set with Arch Enemy with We Will Rise. I'm Erliana. You are tuned into Brutal Assault right here at Digital Revolution Radio, where you hear the best hard rock heavy metal 24/7. Keep it locked in for Jeremy's Rock Nation coming up at the top of the hour. Going to get out of here with some White Stones, some Exodus, some Judas Priest doing their version of Dissident and Aggressor, and Slayer covering that as well. I'm Rev Liana. Thanks for tuning in to Brutal Assault.

That was Slayer with their cover of Dissident Aggressor, and of course the original by Judas Priest, Dissident Aggressor. Got to hear some Exodus with War as My Shepherd, and started off that set with White Stones with Chain of Command. Keep it locked in 24/7 right here to Digital Revolution Radio. We play the best hard rock and heavy metal. You don't need to go anywhere else for your metal fix. Coming up next at the top of the hour is going to be Jeremy's Rock Nation. Keep it locked in. Going to play you some Ice Dirt to get out of here. I'm Rev Liana. This has been Brutal Assault, and I am out of here. See you guys next week.

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All right, let's try this again. All of a sudden, after I get done with the opening set of this TGIF broadcast of the Core Radio Show, here on this somber day of September 11th, 2026, the 25th anniversary of course, 9/11, all of a sudden, my computer just crashed. Yeah, all of a sudden I was trying to talk, and then I couldn't hear the microphone, and then all of a sudden it just froze up. So let's go ahead and try to get the show going forward here as we get ready to do this broadcast. That's a bad sign. 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Pacific time zone information is what I'm giving you because that's the time zone that I'm in. So you need to do the time zone dance to tell you what it means to you in the time zone that you're in. My name is Timothy J. Broadcasting from the Bill Kelly Memorial Broadcast Studio, which is located in the surrounding suburbs of the city of Sacramento. Sacramento is the state capital of the state of California in the United States of America. In case you didn't know that, now you do. Let me tell you the 4 songs that I played for you to open up this Friday broadcast, this Friday, September 11th, 2026 broadcast, which is happening live right now at least. Before the crash happened. So, you know, hey, it's technology. But that band that wrapped things up there in that 4-song set, Titan Blood, is the name of that band out of the land down under, Australia, where my San Francisco 49ers destroyed the Los Angeles Rams for the first ever regular season football game, American football game, in the stadium where they play their Australian rules football, AFL. So Unite Them is the title of that track from Australia's Titan Blood single that came out on Thursday the 10th. You're going to find it on their upcoming album, When the Tide Subsides. That album is going to be coming out on the 14th of this month. Prior to Titan Blood, it was Zion, band out of Sweden. They put out their brand new album, When Stars Collide, put it out today, tonight. I played you the very first single, or was it the second single? Well, it was a single. Yeah, it was the second single that we got from the band. Granted Wings, Let Me Fly, single that came out on the 14th of August. Prior to Zion, it was Stormforce out of Canada, brand new single that came out on Thursday, the 10th, Antisocial Media. I mean, is that not perfect? From their Truth album, which is now available. No, it's not. It's not available until the 25th, Tim. Thank you, Tim. Appreciate it, Tim. And, of course, there's misspellings on that, so I'm going to have to fix that. You know, this Friday is shaping up to feel like a Monday. Not that that's a bad thing. Monday shows are good, but you know what I'm saying. Feeling like I almost didn't do this show today, and I wrestle with this every single time we come around this somber anniversary of 9/11. There have been times where I've canceled it, and there have been times where I power through. I'm undecided if
what it is I should have done today, tonight, based on what's happened so far. But anyway, prior to Storm Force, it was the band Elaine. They are out of Sweden. Liars Linger, single and video that came out today, tonight, from their upcoming The Water Taste of Blood album. That'll be out on the 4th of December. Sent a theme with that opening set. Unite Them, Granted Wings, Let Me Fly, Anti-Social Media, Liars Linger. Yeah, I think that's a perfect opening set for this 9/11 broadcast of the Core Radio Show. New listeners, that's a sample and example of what it is you can expect to hear on the Core Radio Show, but not only those styles of rock, because for 13 years, I've been playing everything from acoustic rock to melodic power metal, everything in between that I think you should hear from, in my opinion, the very best independent, non-major, non-mainstream, solo rock artists and rock bands of 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Right, let's get into the next set. Takida, also from Sweden, put out a brand new single. In Your Bed is the title of this track to open up this next set here on this Friday broadcast of the Core Radio Show here on Digital Revolution Radio.

Considering how weird the opening of this show was, I may go back and re-record this whole show all over again for the podcast and rebroadcast version of the show. But in the meantime, there's 10 minutes left of the first hour, what is always a two-hour live broadcast of the Core Radio Show every single Friday here on Digital Revolution Radio. Four-song set featuring a couple of bands from Finland. Got a lot of music from Finland on this list here. Now, we didn't do a Monday broadcast this past Monday, so we're trying to get all the music that came out while I was away on the Monday holiday. And then we did do the Wednesday songs of the week, which were songs that were taken from the Friday show, which ended up being a three-hour live broadcast. It's normally 2 hours. That's because EJ Hayes was away. Now, I'm not sure if EJ is away for this Friday's broadcast. I have not been given any information one way or the other, but I do know that I'm only going to do a two-hour broadcast today. Even if he's not available, I'm going to let it go over to Lady Sandra's Music Vault, which is the music that gets sent into Digital Revolution Radio that she plays in between all the live shows and rebroadcasts of those shows that are on this great online rock radio station that's been rocking the web for almost 20 years. Ego Kills is the name of that band from Finland that wrapped up that four-song set. Dead Flowers is the title of that track, a song that came out on the 4th of this month that we just got. Prior to Finland's Ego Kills, it was Finland's Hoka. This time around, working with the guys from the 69 Eyes for this standalone single, something that they put out outside of their most recent album, which we supported when that album came out. But this is a standalone single with a video attached to it that came out a couple of days ago. Came out on the 9th. Vampire. Perfect timing, right? Get it all set up for the All Hallows Eve festivities. It's going to be happening here very soon, right around the corner. All my stuff has been taken down from the rafters in queue for piecemealing it all together. Usually takes me a couple of weeks to get it all together. Christmas, even longer. But they're starting to get pretty close as far as how many decorations I'm pulling out of the rafters and other places in the house to put up for both of those holidays. Prior to Hoka, it was Kinetic. Song has been out for a while. It's new to us. It came out on the 1st of this month, so 11 days ago. But we just got it. Dyson is the name of that track from their upcoming Liminal album that'll be out on the 16th of October. And they're from Denmark. So two bands from Finland, one band from Denmark, and a band from Sweden, the great Takeda. Single and video that came out today, tonight, for the track In Your Bed from their upcoming Numbers album that'll be out on the 9th of January of 2027. All right, let's go ahead and get a set together here. It's going to take you to the top of the hour, and then you'll get a little recorded top of the hour ID, a little something about the Core Radio Show, and then we'll go into the opening set of hour number two on this TGIF broadcast of the Core Radio Show on Digital Revolution Radio.

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I'm hoping that you're enjoying your Friday. If it is a Friday while you're listening to this, it could be a completely different day or night for you if you're listening to the rebroadcast version of the show, or if you're listening to the on-demand podcast version of the show. 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They want to remind me that my show and the station that I'm broadcasting on neither has a radio frequency. All right, so that's the same as saying that if you put on a Band-Aid, you're actually not putting on a Band-Aid. You're putting on, you know, a wound covering. Because Band-Aid is a brand name. And when you're using Vaseline, you're supposed to say petroleum jelly. If you want to be specific about what it is that you're describing. So when the internet was created, everybody knew that there was going to be all kinds of things that were going to be on the internet, especially when it became accessible in everybody's homes and now outside of your homes, everywhere. So digital broadcasting became a thing. And they didn't stop calling the radio stations that were broadcasting digitally, as well as stations that were doing both. There was no talk about, well, we can't call that the radio show. We have to call it whatever. There are some people that don't use the word radio when they're broadcasting online. They just say, hey, this is the Core Show, or whatever they call it.

I decided, you know, I'm going to call it the Core Radio Show because I'm broadcasting on online radio stations at the time when it was created. And I'm going to use my years in radio as an outline for what it is that I do when I do the broadcast of the Core Radio Show. So the word radio, yeah, we're not on a frequency. All you radio purists, you are correct. Nobody's having to dial it in on 106 point whatever. That's not what's going on. But, you know, there is aspirations for the Core Radio Show to also be on a single op, meaning a personally owned, not corporate owned radio station. And there was a couple of times where that almost happened. So when I was creating the Core Radio Show, I knew that I was going to try to go outside of online broadcasting only. And I still have aspirations to do that, should that ever fall in my lap. In the meantime, you are listening to the Core Radio Show. Radio, just the term radio. It's like it's not a TV show. It's a music show that happens to be broadcasting online and not terrestrial or satellite. So yes, satellite is beaming to your car receiver from space. So there is a wave that is going from the satellite to all of the various different jumpers to send it to all the various receivers. But the same can be said about digital online broadcasting. If people are getting it being beamed to them, not just direct plugins to the internet. You see what I'm saying here? So it's amazing that I still get that. I was getting it in the very beginning when I created the Core Show social media pages and the website. And every once in a while, I get these people and they just want to make sure that they post it on my social media and let everybody know that they're broadcasting from a real radio station. So you should listen to them, not listen to the Core Radio Show or whatever else that they're trying to drive people away from my show and the Digital Revolution Radio online radio station to theirs. So it's just so bizarre. Just so bizarre. But anyway, 14 minutes into hour number two of this online rock radio show that we call the Core Radio Show on this rock radio station, online rock radio station that we call Digital Revolution Radio. Flowers for Jane is the name of the band that wrapped things up there. Five-song set that included two songs that wrapped up hour number one. This band is out of Australia, and a single that came out officially to the world today, tonight, Pocket Superman. Funny song. Prior to them, Penny Rebels and their track Revolution. Now, the Revolution EP has been out since the 27th of July, but they put out a radio edit of the title track and just sent it out to the world today, tonight. Revolution, from that Revolution EP from the UK's Penny Rebels. Prior to them, Road of Circles, the band that opened up hour number two. Another track from this band out of Sweden. Single of video that came out today, tonight, Never Good Enough. And then the two-song set that wrapped up hour number one, that was Bobby Danger from Australia. He's back. He took a hiatus, was doing other things in music. He's decided, you know what? I'm coming back. Bobby Danger is back, and he put out a brand new single, She's So Sophisticated, officially out to the world today, tonight. And he and I were conversing back and forth yesterday because my San Francisco 49ers were in his country to do that American football thing in their Australian rules football stadium. And he was talking about how the 49er fans have just been taking over out there in Australia. So I'm sure that the 49ers are going to be playing more games in Australia over the years when they do these international games. And truth be told, I don't like these international games that take away from games that could be played in home stadiums, whether it be down in Los Angeles or here in the San Francisco Bay Area. I understand why the NFL is doing it, and no offense to Bobby Danger and those of you that like American football, but I just don't want my teams having to go to other places outside of the United States that takes away the experience from us being able to see our teams in our home stadiums and not just on TV. I mean, it looked really great, and it was 100,000 people there. I mean, it's a 70,000 capacity at Levi Stadium, so a lot more people there than see the games at Levi, but still, I just, it was a good game because my 49ers won, and
Bobby's a Saints fan, but he was still happy. Prior to Bobby Danger, it was the band Autopilot starting everything out. They're from Canada. This particular track, single video that came out yesterday, the 10th, True Tragedy, from their album that's titled Here Comes the Pressure, which has been out since the 18th of October of 2024. They decided all this time from 2024 to now to put out that single, and I love it. I support that 100%. If you still want to work your album, all the time you put into it, all the money, all the effort, and you're still working that album because you think that album is so awesome that you don't want to put out new material quite yet, you want to keep working that album, more power to you, Autopilot. I support that. All right, so let's go ahead and get back into the music, shall we? Yes, we shall. Fatal Divine and their track Conclusions is opening up this next set here on Digital Revolution Radio.

0: Lady Gaga, I'm really excited to hear you perform. And you brought a guitar player with you, too.
1: 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Yeah.
0: And this amazing guy must be awesome.
1: Tim,
0: I would not
1: is
0: want to.
1: A badass.
0: How'd you find him?
1: I've worked with Tim for a really long time. We've probably played together, like, at least 15 years.
0: Oh, wow.
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1: I'm noticing in this Friday broadcast of the Core Radio Show today, tonight, where it started off so weird with a freezing of my broadcast laptop, issue with my mic cord where I had to replace it, and being indifferent if I was going to do this broadcast or not, considering this is the 25th anniversary of September 11th. And I remember it vividly because I was in commercial broadcast radio, speaking of that topic that I spoke of in this particular broadcast, where people are trying to be radio purists and want to make sure to let me know that my show is not really a radio show and I'm not broadcasting on a real radio station because they said so, because it doesn't have a frequency. 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But it's still the radio format. And I try to make my show, you know, like how a real radio show is put together with IDs and whatnot. How I present myself as a host. But I'm also noticing in the songs and how I'm programming it, there's a lot of emotion that's going on with these songs that have come in, whether they're songs that came in and are out to the world today, tonight, or came out yesterday. I've noticed a bunch of artists not wanting to put out their music on September 11th. They decided to put it out on Thursday. We don't get a lot of Thursday releases. It's mostly Friday releases, Monday releases, and then you get a scattering of Tuesdays and Wednesdays. The Thursdays are not a big release day. A lot of times a video will come out on a Thursday, the day before, like say a single's coming out. But usually the single itself is not released until Friday or just before it, something like that, right? That's how it works. Anyway, just noticing a lot of emotions there. And all over the place. Lunar Ruins is brand new to the Core Radio Show, but it's been out since the 26th of last month. Australia's Lunar Ruins and this The Expanse album. And they sent me a few tracks from it, letting me know that they're out there. I decided to play the song Core because we're on the Core Radio Show, even though their Core is spelled C-O-R-E and the Core Radio Show is C-O-A-R. Prior to Australia's Lunar Ruins, it was Sweet Electric from Germany. Their brand new album is out as of yesterday, speaking of. I Remember You is the track that came out as a single back on the 29th of May. Something Something Disco is the title of their brand new album from Germany's Sweet Electric. Prior to them, it was Game Over, some thrash metal rock. Producer April loves that stuff, by request of Producer April. Song is Two Souls, One Flesh. Actually, it's been out since the 8th. Just now got wind of it. From the upcoming When Darkness Falls album that'll be out on the 18th from Italy's Game Over, by request of Producer April. Prior to Game Over, it was Green Lung from the UK, their brand new album. Necropolitan is out as of today, tonight. I played you the track that they released as a single with a video attached to it on the same time that they released the album. Dance to the Grave is the name of that album, or name of that track from that Necropolitan album that came out officially today, tonight from the UK's Green Lung. Prior to them, Fatal Divine. They are from Finland. Single that came out officially today, tonight from their upcoming EP, Epiphany, that'll be out sometime in 2027. But the single Conclusions came out officially today, tonight. A lot of Finland representation on this broadcast. Let's keep going with our final set. Starting off with John Diva and the Rockets of Love from Germany, Soundtrack of My Life, another single from the upcoming album. And I'll tell you all about in the back announce here on DRR.

0: Well, wrapping up today, tonight's broadcast of the Core Radio Show on this somber Friday, September 11th, 2026, 25 years ago today, was that unfortunate terrorist attack. I know all too well, and printed on my freaking DNA. It's in my marrow of my bones. So I was broadcasting in terrestrial radio, commercial radio, while that whole thing was happening, and all of us were trying to figure out how the heck we're supposed to talk about what's going on. At first, we weren't sure if it was a terrorist attack. We thought possibly it was an idiot that flew the plane into the World Trade Center by accident, because there's been a few close calls over the years. But then, you know, it was quite apparent that that wasn't the case, and the rest is history. And here we are 25 years later, and we said, never forget. I always say, never forget, never will. Never forget for as long as it takes is the new saying right now, because it seems like a lot of people have forgotten. What's going on out there right now these days? It's absolutely surreal to me. So I wasn't even sure if I was going to be able to do this broadcast. I made it through, even with technical difficulties. We got through it. Let me tell you what I played for you before we hand things over to EJ Hayes and the Dark Side Radio Show that's coming up at the top of the hour. That's if you're listening live. If you're listening to the rebroadcast of what was the live Friday broadcast, well, you got to check the schedule link that you will find at the newly redesigned digitalrevolutionradio.com. Just scroll up to the very top and you'll see all the links that Lady Sandra, the queen of digital revolution radio, has set up for you. Beast in Black, more Finland representation. Fear the Beast, the title track of their upcoming album, which is going to be coming out, I don't know, they didn't tell me, but single and video that came out today, tonight, for that title track from Finland's Beast in Black. Prior to them, The Damn Truth, they put out officially today, tonight, their deluxe version of their self-titled album. All came out today, along with the single and video that I just played for you from that deluxe version of The Damn Truth album. Love Out of Luck from Canada's The Damn Truth. Prior to them, Fire Action, they put out a new version, a radio edit version of their track Midnight Avenue, which you can find on their 2024 Until the Heat Dies album that's been out since the 29th of November of 2024, but they put out a brand new single and video, revamped version, new version of that song officially today, tonight, from Finland's Fire Action. Prior to them, John Diva and the Rockets of Love, yet another single from their upcoming Your Favorite Drug album, single and video that came out yesterday, Soundtrack of My Life. The album, Your Favorite Drug, will be out on the 16th of October from Germany's John Diva and the Rockets of Love. And then starting it all out, Lunar Ruins, band from the land down. I take that back. That's the band that wrapped up that other set. Okay, anyway, done. All right, so I made it through. Disaster, but did it. So we'll be back this coming Monday, where I've got to find a whole lot of music, because there's not a lot of music that came out today, tonight, for obvious reasons. So we'll see what we can do about the Monday broadcast, but I will be back this coming Monday at noon Pacific. Do the time zone dance to tell you what it means to you in the time zone that you're in. 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I do this show every single week and have it now for 13 years, because without original artists, there is no future in the arts. Until next time, my name is Timothy J. Thanking you for listening. Keep your eyes open, ears open, but don't listen to the noise. I know I'll be in a better frame of mind come Monday. Today is going to be a tough one, and it has been, but I'm glad I got to hang out with you. 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

Welcome to it, everybody. I am JC. Time for another edition of the Kick-Ass Rock Show right here on Digital Revolution Radio. Time to get things fired up. Time to get things ready to roll for the next 3 hours of small label and independent bands from around the world. Ah, in here doing my thing. One more week. All right, I'm taking next week off. In case somebody didn't know that, I won't be in next week. We'll run an old show or something. I keep meaning to let Sandra know as well, but I will get her in the loop momentarily, all right? So, yeah, what do we got going on tonight? Well, as usual, small label independent bands from around the world. We've got some guys that are going to be in Florida here before too awfully long, making their way all the way from Scandinavia. Power of the Song, the name of the track. The band is Dirty Sound Magnet. And we'll do a little something from The Rising Fall, Chains and Razors, Snapcat Bandits. If you are aware, you know what I'm going to be talking about when I play those three bands. We'll do some Paralandra, who are on their way to Florida. Cannot wait to see them again. We've got Cuff on the way. We'll do Necessary Nemesis a little bit later on. And The Closet Classic, which is kind of going to be an easy one tonight because, well, we're celebrating the anniversary of an album release. So, come on and join us. DigitalRevolutionRadio.com is the website. Pop on over there. Pop into the chat. Say hey. And, let's rock through this Monday night together. All right? All right. Right now, a band, I believe they're from the UK. They are called the ICO Project. This is Knuckle Dragger to kick off the Kick-Ass Rock Show right here on Digital Revolution Radio.

Another UK band that is ruled by Raptors and Recissory. The name of the track. I am JC. It is the Kick-Ass Rock Show. Another Monday night right here on Digital Revolution Radio. We got Todd from the band Cuff hanging out in the chat. We'll get to some Cuff stuff a little bit later on in the show. We've got a new track from UK natives Siren on the way. Been a while since we heard from them. Well, they've got a new track, and we will be getting it played here before too awfully long. Distance from Zero is on the way as well. And join us in the chat if you're feeling it. Swing on by over at digitalrevolutionradio.com. Just get in there and start typing. Simple as that. That's all you've got to do. So that's that. Let's stick around the UK for a couple more tracks. We've got the Bitter Pills coming up with their new one called Bad Monday. And these guys, this band, this is Bella Fool and Up to Me on the Kick-Ass Rock Show.

A bunch of new stuff getting the show started this week. That is new from the Bitter Pills, and it's called Bad Monday. I'm JC. This is the Kick-Ass Rock Show. Got to welcome in Sean from Dungeon Splash. He is in the chat tonight. Mike from Snapcat Bandits in there as well this evening, as well as Todd, who I mentioned earlier. Todd from the band Cuff. So welcome in, fellas. Good to see ya. If you would like to join us, including me and the guys in the band, you can pop on over to digitalrevolutionradio.com. That is the website. You can join us. And lots of very cool stuff still on the way. Got a little something from 321 coming up in just a bit. We will do a Necessary Nemesis here a little bit later on in the show, as well as the Closet Classic. We will hit Canada for a little something from Taming Sorry, a new track from them. And, these guys, another UK band, as a matter of fact. This is Mikey Ball and the Company. And Warning Signs on the Kick-Ass Rock Show, right here on Digital Revolution Radio. No, it is not. This is Stay for Tomorrow and the Fallout on the Kick-Ass Rock Show.

brand new track. That is Siren, S-Y-W-R-E-N. That's how you spell Siren. At least that's how you spell the band name anyway. New track from them called As I Am. Before that, Mikey Ball and the Company with Warning Signs had Stay for Tomorrow in there as well with The Fallout. I am JC. It is the Kick-Ass Rock Show. Yes, as a matter of fact, Sean, I am taking the week off from the shows next week. So, because, well, I'm going to be busy running around up in Michigan. And I'm sorry, you know, I love y'all from the bottom of my heart. But this is me time, all right? So, I got a week away. I get a week away from work. I get a week away from the show. Recharge the batteries a little bit. Get out there. Do my thing. Come back. Ready to go. And start knocking out the shows again. So, yeah, that's how it works. That's what that week is for, to recharge your batteries. Because I ain't going to lie. There are some weeks I'm just like, oh, my God, I've got to do a show tonight, don't I? I'd much rather just go to bed. But no, I'm gonna be here. If I'm scheduled to be here, if I don't have something going on, if I'm not so sick that I can't crawl my big ass to this chair and get up in it, I will be doing a show. So there is that. Let's see here. The chat is filling up tonight. We got Gandalf in the chat this evening. We got the one and only King George in there tonight, representing the Kings of Strings, who we do a little something from. We've got Sean from Tension Splash, KK from The Rising Fall, who we have coming up a little bit later on in the hour as well. And, yeah, so what do we still have coming up? Well, we have got University Drive, a band from Pennsylvania. They're coming up. We'll do a little bit of something from Flowers on the Grave. And, yeah, I think the first half hour was pretty much all UK bands, I believe. But let's head back to the States, all right? Let's do some of the stateside stuff. Let's do the new one from the guys from South Florida called AMOV, or A Moment of Violence. That's the band. They've got a new track out. It is called Until the Sun Goes Down, and this is it on the Kick-Ass Rock Show right here on Digital Revolution Radio.

From Oklahoma, the bandits Nova Riot. They have got a brand new release out right now, as a matter of fact. It is called Blood Lies and Lullabies. As I said, they're from Oklahoma. The new release, Blood Lies and Lullabies, Like I Mean It, is the track that we've got in there. And before that, guys from Florida, A Moment of Violence, or AMOV, their brand new one, Until the Sun Goes Down. We got MJ in the house tonight, hanging out with us this evening. Oh, and we've got Nick from Nemesis in the house as well, nursing a sick dog. Well, no, he is sick as a dog, so I hope you get feeling better soon, Nick. I really do, because why don't you tell me a little bit about what's the release date of the new album? Tell me about it. All right, it will include a track called Hell's Last Kiss, which we will do right after we do this one, a bit of a thrash band from out in California. They are called Mortalis, and this is Spit on the Kick-Ass Rock Show right here on Digital Revolution Radio.

It's Monday night. That means one thing. That means Necessary Nemesis on Digital Revolution Radio, right here on the Kick-Ass Rock Show. Oh, that is a new track. That one you can't find yet. I don't know. Maybe you can. I believe there's a video for it. Yeah, there's a video for it. But the total album, the complete release, fingers crossed, will be out sometime in October. They do have a previous release that is available that kicks a lot of ass in its own right. False Reality, the name of the debut CD from Nemesis. Got Nick from the band hanging out in the chat with us tonight. So, Nick, say hi to Reagan, Ezra, and Alex, and let them know that, we're digging what they're doing and cannot wait to hear that new stuff from Nemesis. So, just cannot wait for this thing. Nick is sick as a dog in bed, drinking NyQuil, and listening to the show tonight. So I really do appreciate it. The new wave of thrash straight out of Texas, in my humble opinion, the originators of the new wave of thrash. Because, well, I said so. So, there you go. Before that, a band from out in California called Mortalis. A track of theirs called Split is what we heard. I am JC. This is the Kick-Ass Rock Show. And we have still got a little something from Ego Kills coming up. We've got some Taming Sorry on the way. We'll do a little something from the guys in Carbellion, and a little bit of Mirror Star in there as well. Right now, let's go from those guys in Texas, bounce over to Tampa. Well, kind of Tampa, kind of Illinois. They got members in both places. The band is 3-1. This is Clutch on the Kick-Ass Rock Show.

band is 3-2-1. That is Clutch. And yeah, we got a whole slew of people hanging out in the chat tonight. What happens when you hang out in the chat? If you know I've got a track and you shout it out in there, well, by God, I'm going to play it. So Mike from Snapcat Bandits is in there shouting about Cinema Stereo, who, by the way, I am going to check out coming up Friday night. Friday night in September, on the 25th of September, they will be playing Jackrabbits in Jacksonville, Florida. I'm going to go see them again. It'll be, what, my third, fourth time seeing these guys, and they absolutely tear it up every time. I love the little breakdown towards the end of this track, so stick around. All right, you're going to like what you hear. Kind of a Police-ish, kind of, I don't know, if you remember The Jam, it's got kind of that type of feel to it, but great guys, fantastic band. So for Mike, here you go, ma'am. This is Cinema Stereo. This is Can't Get Close Enough on the Kick-Ass Rock Show right here on Digital Revolution Radio.

That's them. Those guys are going to make it a busy weekend when I get back from Michigan. So I get back from Michigan on the 25th. I fly out early morning that Friday, get back to Jacksonville around 5-ish if flights are on time. Hop in the car straight to Jackrabbits in Jacksonville to check out Cinema Stereo. I'll come home, get some sleep, go pick up the dog, get her at home, settled, hop back in the car, and to Gainesville, Florida, where I will be going to see those guys right there, the Dirty Sound Magnet and Power of This Song. They are actually from Scandinavia, and they are in the U.S. for a little bit of time doing their thing. So, yeah, it's going to be fun. It's going to be a great time. It's I'm going to be tired. Yes, I will. I will most certainly be tired. Sean, you have a fantastic night. I hope everything goes well with your little trip you've got coming up. And, I appreciate you guys, man. Tons. Let's see. What do we still have coming up here? We've got The Spire on the way. They are from over in the UK. But right now, some more shows coming up. Some more shows you can check out live. Some more shows that you can go check out and support some bands and show them you appreciate them. You can buy some merch and everything. Yeah, they've got, there's actually a show coming up on the 24th of October is when the show will be happening at J.J. Kelly's. At 2455 Bernice Road in Lansing, Illinois. So you've got time to make plans. You've got time to get there. I'm telling you, you do not want to miss this show. My guys in Chains Over Razors are going to be there. The Rising Fall is going to be there. I've never seen Chains Over Razors live, but we've been chatting back and forth, and I've been playing their music for God knows how long. And just, I've never been in their area. They've never been in my area, but I'm still digging the tracks. So Chains Over Razors, the unbelievable Rising Fall, and the unbelievable Snapcat Bandits, Detroit's dynamic duo, making their way all the way from Detroit to Lansing, Illinois, for this big show. Three bands, $10 cover charge, October 24th at J.J. Kelly's in Lansing, Illinois. So get on out there, go see a show, buy some t-shirts, support this band. Your head is going to explode. This night is going to be something to remember. I wish there was someplace, some way I could get there. So we will do the new one from Snapcat Bandits called Myself here in just a couple minutes. We will do the latest from The Rising Fall called Countess. And we will do one going back a little bit for Chains Over Razors as we get this little three-song set started. So let's do this thing. This is Chains Over Razors, Behind These Eyes, on the Kick-Ass Rock Show right here on Digital Revolution Radio.

That is the latest from Detroit's dynamic duo, Mike and Melanie, Snapcat Bandits. That's just the two of them out there doing that thing, just rocking their asses off, and they do it well. So, and as mentioned, all three of the last three bands playing a show together coming up the 24th of October in Lansing, Illinois at J.J. Kelly's. You will get Snapcat Bandits, you will get The Rising Fall, and you will get Chains Over Razors. What a night that is going to be. Holy cow. Yeah, there's going to be some people leaving that place tonight thoroughly impressed and possibly with melted faces and or bleeding ears. It could happen. So stick around. We're going to do some more Michigan stuff. I'm in the mood all of a sudden for some Michigan stuff. We've got Gandalf in the chat tonight from Tension Splash. Sean had to leave a little bit early. I am heading to Michigan this Friday and hoping to hook up for at least a little while, maybe break some bread or something, maybe have a cold labat with Gandalf and Mike and Melanie from Snapcat Bandits and George from Kings of Strings and the rest of the guys as well. It's going to be a fun week. It's going to be a fun week. And we will go ahead, get it all taken care of next week, figure out where we can meet up at, who's got time to do what, and what are the best times to do things. It'll be fun. It will be a blast. We have got some Tension Splash on the way. We have got a little bit of stuff from some guys. I believe they're from Jackson, Michigan, called Flowers on the Grave. They've got a new release out that is called Through the Glass. That's the name of their new one, and we will do a track from that right after we do this, the brand new one from Kings of Strings. Little summertime feel. Uh-huh, yeah, a little jangly on the guitars without using Rickenbackers. So I don't know how they did it, but they did it, and it works, and it sounds great. So kind of a happy summertimey type of tune. This is the latest from Kings of Strings. This is Take a Trip on the Kick-Ass Rock Show right here on Digital Revolution Radio.

another Michigan band right there. Those guys, I believe they're from Jackson. I believe they're from Jackson, Michigan. So, got to shout out Flowers on the Grave. Blood from a Stone is one of their latest from their recent release called Through the Glass. And let's see here. What do we got coming up? Let's stay in Michigan for one more track. What you think? Got to welcome Noah into the chat. Noah, of course, from Kings of Strings, in there tonight, hanging out a little bit. And, in here doing our thing Monday night, 3 hours of it, baby. 3 hours of small label and independent bands from around the world. Everything from thrash, who we heard earlier, the new wave of thrash coming straight out of Houston, Texas. The guys in Nemesis. We also heard a little bluesy type stuff, a little, chill kind of stuff, like Flowers on the Grave. We also, you know, Kings of Strings and Snapcat Bandits, they all friggin' rock. So, that said, speaking of chill, do you have a little veggie roll? Do you have a veggie roll you can roll up? Because this one's going to take us about 10 minutes. I want you to put the headphones on, all right? Just lay back, close your eyes, and you're going to dig it. This song first came over to me as two separate tracks. And Sean from Tension Splash said, you know, those two tracks actually run together as one song on the CD. And I'm like, oh, do tell. Tell me more. Let me listen to that thing. The release is called Blur. The band is Tension Splash. The songs... or a song, I don't know, depending on how you want to do it, 7:45 a.m. and Breathe. So, like I said, get the headphones on, lean back, unless you're driving. Don't do it if you're driving. Get your veggie wrap ready to go. All right? So, this is Tension Splash. This is 7:45 a.m. and Breathe on the Kick-Ass Rock Show right here on Digital. I can't even talk. Geez, maybe I...

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There you go, all 10 minutes and 38 seconds of Tension Splash. That is 7:45 a.m. and Breathe. Love that thing. And just starts out so chill little instrumental, and then bam, smacks you in the head and says, hey, come on, let's go. And yeah, classic stuff from those guys. That is from their Blur CD. Yeah, Blur. The CD called Blur. The one they released last year, or re-released, I should say, last year. And they've got another one out called Soak, which is fantastic in its own right. But I just felt like playing that one tonight because it's just so cool. Before that, Flowers on the Grave with Blood from a Stone. And you know what? It is 2:47 a.m. in Berlin, Germany right now. And the one and only King Earn has joined us in the chat this evening. So we have got a pair of kings in the house tonight. We have got King George and we've got King Earn. So, yeah, doing all right tonight. Pair of kings hanging out with us this evening. Speaking of, how about we do this thing while he's hanging out and can enjoy himself? Let's dig back a little bit for some King Earn stuff. This is Painkiller. So, from Berlin, Germany, this is King Earn on the Kick-Ass Rock Show, right here on Digital Revolution Radio with Painkiller.

digging back into the archives of a cuff that is 3 seconds. And the only reason I have that is because Todd was good enough to send it over to me. So I appreciate you, man. Killer stuff. That older stuff from Cuff rocks just as hard as the stuff that they've released here the last couple of years. And more stuff on the way from Cuff, if from what I hear is correct. So, Cannot wait to hear it. We are going to bounce back over to the UK for a couple. Let's see here. A band called Distance from Zero. They call themselves a post-punk new wave duo, with made up of Donna Marie Stevens and S.J. Collier, based in South Cumbria and Lancashire, right on the border there in the UK. So, let's check them out. This is Distance from Zero and Boo Hoo on the Kick-Ass Rock Show right here on Digital Revolution Radio.

bouncing back and forth across the pond, one place to another. That is Despire from here in the U.S. and their new one called Bleeding. Before that, from over in the U.K., as mentioned, we had Distance from Zero and Boohoo. I'm JC. It's the Kick-Ass Rock Show. Closet Classic coming up here in less than an hour. All right, so that is on the way. Do I give hints tonight? Somebody's going to get it right off the bat. I know you motherfuckers are. This week's Closet Classic originally released in 1980. I will give you that much so far. We've got an hour to mess with this thing. So, a debut album released in 1980 is what we're looking at for the Closet Classic tonight. We have still got Canada on the way. Taming Sorry coming up. Man on a Mountain is on the way right after we do Ego Kills. This is Dead Flowers on the Kick-Ass Rock Show.

hailing from Ontario, Canada, that is Taming Sorry and Man on a Mountain. I'm JC. It is the Kick-Ass Rock Show. Another Monday night on Digital Revolution Radio as we hang out and do our thing. And the classic for tonight has been deduced, solved. I don't know. We got a winner. We got a winner. MJ in there tonight was able to name the song, and Todd from Cuff got the album. So it's coming up. We got 40 minutes or so before we get to that thing. In the meantime, let's do a little something from a San Francisco band that is supposed to have some new stuff on the way. I've been watching for. So, let's do this thing. And other Todd, get it over to me, all right? This is Mirror Star and Inked Girls on the Kick-Ass Rock Show.

The complete album is going to be out a little bit later this year. That is Carbellion. Their brand new track, I Don't Wanna Be Your Dog. The name of the new album, when it does come out, will be called This Is Our Style. Very cool stuff from some gentlemen from Wisconsin and Carbellion. Good to hear them back doing stuff again. Always look forward to hearing those guys. Somebody else I'm always looking forward to hearing is Paralandra. I have seen Paralandra probably 7 or 8 times now, and always tearing it up. The guys in the band are just awesome as well. Cassandra Sawyer, Dakota, and Paul are just fantastic people. Always cool to hang with them, and I'm going to be doing that again coming up in December. I'm probably going to go to the show in Sanford. They've got a show coming up December 9th in Sanford, Florida at West End Live. They will be in Fort Walton Beach on the 3rd of December at Downtown Music Hall. They'll be at Jesse's in Winter Haven, Florida on the 8th, and then on the 13th, West Palm Beach, Florida, at Banyan Live. More dates coming, more dates to be added, but I cannot wait for this. Paralandra and Major Moment on the bill. It's going to be a killer night. Cannot wait for this thing. So let's do a little Paralandra. This from their latest release called The Body Electric. This is Look At Me Now on the Kick-Ass Rock Show right here on Digital Revolution Radio.

Holy cow. There we go. That is Umbilicus. And let's see. Where are they from? I don't know, but I'm digging what they're doing. They really should send over some more information. Oh, they're from Tampa. Jeez. I'm going to have to start following those guys and see where I can catch them live. Fantastic stuff. I'm digging it. That is called Take Off. I'm JC. This is the Kick-Ass Rock Show. And as you can tell, getting a little bit late and getting a little mealy-mouthed here. But we still do have some very cool stuff on the way, including the Closet Classic coming up at the top, well, near the top of the hour. Right now, Sasha and the Lunatics and Diamonds to Coal on the Kick-Ass Rock Show right here on Digital Revolution Radio.

From Pennsylvania, the band is University Drive. That is Safe and Quiet. I'm Jason. It's the Kick-Ass Rock Show. We're getting closer and closer, baby. We're getting closer and closer to time to get to the classic for tonight. And as a matter of fact, we're going to do it right after we do this one, actually. So let's get this one out of the way. Then we'll spin the classic. And then we will call it another Monday night. Huh? What do you think? Does that work for you? Yeah, let's do this thing. This is the latest from Limberlost. It's called The Devil Never Sings. And, well, this is it on the Kick-Ass Rock Show right here on Digital Revolution Radio.

That is Limberlost. Their latest is The Devil Never Sings. I'm JC. It's the Kick-Ass Rock Show. It is Digital Revolution Radio. And time to get around to this week's Closet Classic. We will do this thing after I tell you a little bit something about it. All right? Celebrating the anniversary of its original release, released on the 12th of September of 1980 in the UK. Now, us folks in the U.S. had to wait until the 27th of March of 1981 to get our grubby little paws on it. I speak of the debut solo album from Ozzy Osbourne, Blizzard of Oz, the name of that thing, of course. And, crazy lineup on this one. Ozzy, Randy Rhodes, Bob Daisley, Lee Kerslake, and who the heck? I know there was more people on this than just those guys. Randy Rhodes, Bob Daisley, Don Airey played keyboards. That's right. Fantastic band. And a fantastic debut. Just a rocker beginning to end. One of two studio albums to feature Randy Rhodes on guitars. Two singles released from the album. Those would be Crazy Train and Mr. Crowley. The former peaked at number 49 on the UK singles charts. And the album caused a little bit of controversy for the song Suicide Solution and its alleged role in a teenager suicide in 1984. Despite this, it's received critical acclaim and ranked number 9 on Rolling Stone's list of 100 greatest albums of all time back in 2017. And from what I understand, from what I've read, Suicide Solution was actually written for Bon Scott because it had happened not long after Bon had passed away. So, what did it do on the charts? Number 21 in the U.S., number 7 in the U.K. Certifications, what do we got here? We've got 5 times platinum in the U.S., gold in the U.K., gold in the U.K., platinum in Canada as well, and gold in Australia. So, let's go ahead and do this thing. There's so many songs I could have chose from, but I decided to do this one because I like it. So, that said, let's get to it. The Closet Classic from 1980, celebrating the release anniversary of Blizzard of Oz from Ozzy Osbourne. It is Steal Away. All right. I'll talk to you next time around. Have a great one, everybody. As always, be good to those around you. If you haven't heard from somebody in a while, shoot them a text, give them a call, make sure everything's cool, because sometimes that's all it takes, baby. This is the Closet Classic. This is Ozzy Osbourne and Steal Away on the Kick-Ass Rock Show right here on Digital Revolution Radio.

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More about that later. But my name is Timothy J, broadcasting from the Bill Kelly Memorial Broadcast Studio, located in the surrounding suburbs of the city of Sacramento. Sacramento is the state capital of the state of California in the United States of America. Welcome, new listeners, to your very first broadcast of the Core Radio Show. 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New listeners, my goal is to make you become a regular listener every broadcast. That is my goal. 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That would make me sad, but I don't like that happening. I don't want that to happen, but that is a natural process in this thing called life. 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I cannot thank you enough for telling others that they should be doing that. And to all of you that are running around, walking around, lounging around, doing whatever else you're doing in your Core Radio Show t-shirts and or tanks, showing the world that you are rocking your Core because you believe in what it is that the Core Radio Show has been doing now for almost 12 years. 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That is coarradio.com. You'll hear me mention that website various different times during various different shows because that is the hub of the show. Just a little programming note today, tonight. Producer April needs to take off in an airplane today. Last minute decision that was made. So that means that the live broadcast today, tonight, is going to be just 2 hours long instead of 3. But there will still be a 3-hour broadcast because I already promoted all the bands and solo artists that I was going to be playing for this broadcast that would make up a 3-hour show. So we're going to make good on that 3-hour promise, just not on the live version today. We'll be ending at 2 p.m. Pacific. Do the time zone dance to tell you the means to you in the time zone that you're in. And then you'll be hearing Lady Sandra's auto DJ kick in until the next scheduled show that you can find at digitalrevolutionradio.com. Hit the schedule link to find out what the schedule is on a Monday. I know that Rich Embry's 1-hour show follows the 3-hour broadcast, so that'll still probably hit at the same time, which means that auto DJ will take care of the next hour. But if you're listening to the rebroadcast version of the show, be rest assured you're going to get a full 3-hour broadcast or the podcast version. I just have to come back from dropping her off in the airport and record an extra hour, get that to Lady Sandra, who is having router problems at her home office, which is unfortunate because that means that all of us air personalities on her radio station that send her shows to be rebroadcast are going to be in a delay until she gets that taken care of. So if you're expecting a new show from various shows on the rebroadcast time slots today, that's not going to happen. You're going to be getting a repeat of last week's shows in those time slots until she gets all of the shows that have been sent to her after the live broadcast happened to be put into their rebroadcast time slots. I'm not sure it's going to affect the Core Radio Show. It really depends on
when she gets that router to be able to get all the files that have been sent to her for the rebroadcast time slots. What a mess. But that's technology. It is what it is. But technology is also allowing me to be able to make sure that this show is still going to have a 3-hour broadcast. Speaking of that, let's tell you the four songs that I played. If you'd open up this, what's supposed to be a 3-hour broadcast, but going to be a 2-hour live broadcast, but still be a 3-hour broadcast. Got that? All right. Soul Cellar, band I was supposed to play on the Friday broadcast that happened this past Friday, and every Friday at 1 p.m. Pacific for 2 hours right here on DRR. I promised that I would put them in the opening set, keeping good on my promise. Brand new single from Soul Cellar out of Italy, the second one we received from them from their upcoming Fight Against Time album. Single and video for the song I Can't Stand This Heartbeat Anymore. That could be taken so many different ways. I mean, anyway, came out on the 27th off their Fight Against Time album that'll be out on the 16th of May. Prior to them, Engines of Ruin back on the Cordy Show. Brand new song from them, song that was released on Friday the 28th. We got it late. Track is called One More. Engines of Ruin are out of Tennessee. Prior to them, Vigil Hunter, second song we played off their brand new album, self-titled album that came out on Friday the 28th. They are from Italy. Song is called Disconnected. Originally came out as a standalone single back on the 27th of January of this year. Also has a video attached to it. Prior to them, starting everything out, that was Against the Storm. Against the Storm from the greater San Francisco Bay Area. Brand new single that came out on Friday the 28th. Getting its second spin. The track is called Setting Sun. That is an example of what it is you can expect to hear. I'm a little bit distracted today. So many things all of a sudden happened right before the start of this show. Various different things, including this last minute happening where producer April's got to get on a jet plane. But anyway, that's an example of what it is you can expect to hear on the Cordy Show, but not just those styles of rock, because for almost 12 years, we've been playing everything from acoustic rock to melodic power metal and everything in between that I think you should hear from, in my opinion, the very best independent, non-major, non-mainstream, solo rock artists and rock bands of many styles from all over the world. Some of them long-running, some of them just getting started. As I look at this piece of paper that shows me the rest of the music I'll be playing for you in what eventually is going to be a 3-hour broadcast. It also shows me the date, because I forget all the time. It is the final day of March. March 31st, 2025. As I said in the opening, it could be a completely different day for you if you're listening to the rebroadcast or the on-demand podcast version. However you're listening, I will say it again. Thank you for listening. Let's get back to the music. Blue Ambition. Going to grab another song off of this great AOR melodic rock album that has musicians from France, Sweden, and the United States making up Blue Ambition. Holding On to You is the name of this track on the Monday broadcast of the Cordy Show here on Digital Revolution Radio.

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A great set, if I do say so myself, of AOR, melodic hard rock, stadium rock in that five-song set, which brings us to less than 10 minutes left in hour number one of what is normally a three-hour broadcast each and every Monday of the Corbett Show here on Digital Revolution Radio. If you were listening prior to this set of music, after the first four-song set, I did make an announcement that today, tonight's live broadcast of the show was going to be an hour short. Well, change happens, and this proves that we are live. Producer April came in after I made that announcement because she was out running around all over the house, in her office, putting things together so she can take off on a jet plane to go deal with something that is last minute and needs to be taken care of now. She didn't hear me talk about what I was talking about when I opened up the microphone. And then she came in hearing me make the announcement towards the end and said, oh, I didn't want to disrupt the show, so I got myself a ride. And I'm like, what? I was more than happy to do it for her, considering that with technology, which I said in the first mic break, making it possible for me to go ahead and record an extra hour and paste that together and send it to Lady Sandra, the queen of Digital Revolution Radio, for the rebroadcast and have it set up to be a three-hour on-demand podcast. But now we're going to continue to go live for 3 hours, as we normally do on a Monday, since producer April has found herself a different ride and not the one with me driving her to the airport, which is okay. I just wish I would have known it prior to that first mic break. Anyway, let me tell you what it is I played for you before I run out of time in what's left of hour number one. That was a band that's brand new to the Corbett Show. They're called Ablaze. They are from the land down under, Australia. A single that's been out since the 14th, but we just got it after the Friday broadcast was finished. So the first chance I've had to be able to play it for you is on this Monday broadcast of the Corbett Show. Next Train Out is a single that I guess followed up a single prior to it, which I never got. So this is the first one and only one that we've got. I can only hope that when they put out new music, they won't forget about Lil O' Me and the Core Radio Show so we could be able to play more of their music, because, man, that track is awesome. Prior to them, also from the Land Down Under, back-to-back Land Down Under bands, Giraffes, second single we've received from this band, from their upcoming Viva Rock and Roll album. Brand new single with a video attached to it that came out on Friday the 28th. We found out about it after the Friday show was done. In some cases, the Monday show is, hey, we didn't get the music until after the Friday show was done, or we didn't have enough room because of the carryover from the previous Monday broadcast because of this same reason, that I didn't have time or I didn't have the music for the Friday show. So this is what happens on the Monday show, which makes me so glad that it's 3 hours long. Setting Sun is the name of that great track that producer April was like, ooh, who's that? That sounds big time. That is a big time track from them. And the album, you're going to find it, Viva Rock and Roll, is going to be out on the 23rd of May. Prior to them, Sandness is back after a long time away. This band from Italy also got producer April's attention as she was running around. She's got clothes in one arm and a suitcase in the other, and then she's trying to pack things, and she's running around everywhere. And our dog, Rosie Rue, the official mascot of the Corbett Show, she follows April wherever she goes. So she's getting all confused because she's running from one room to the other with her, thinking that, you know, April's going to sit down and then she can sit down with her. She'll hang out with me only when April is not here. Other than that, she's wherever April is. Well, I have my cat, Lulu, constantly with me at all times here in the studio, which you've heard me talk about way too many times. Anyway, Sandness and their track, Not Your Dog, a single and video that has been out since the 21st of this month. You're going to find it on an upcoming album called Vertigo that'll be out on the 20th of May. So we got that late prior to them. Alliance, forgot to be able to mention them on Friday's show. We have played a couple of singles that this band from the greater San Francisco Bay Area put out prior to their album coming out. Alliance is made up of Robert Berry from the San Francisco Bay Area, Gary Pill, and David Lauser. A couple of guys have been working with Robert in various different incarnations of bands and projects and whatnot, but also
They all once were connected together with Sammy Hagar and Boston. The band Boston also has had Gary Pill be a part of that. Robert is also part of 3.2 and 6x6, bands that we have played many times on the Corey Show. Well, this band Alliance, their album Before Our Eyes came out on Friday the 28th, and I just blew it. But they put out a brand new single to celebrate this brand new album on the day that they released the album this past Friday. So single and video for Too Many People from Before Our Eyes. Single, video, and album all out on Friday the 28th. And then starting everything out, I'm getting all tongue-tied here, Blue Ambition, great, great album called Seduction of the Innocent that came out on Friday the 28th. We played you a different track on Friday. This time around, we played you the track Holding On to You that originally was released as a standalone single with a video attached to it back on the 16th of January. Blue Ambition is made up of musicians Frederick Slama. Frederick Slama is from France. Tommy Denander from Sweden. And vocalist Robbie LeBlanc from the state of Delaware in the United States of America. And there you go. That's everything I played for you in that five-song set with me fumbling, bumbling, and mumbling and stumbling my way through it. Let's see if I can improve things here. I'm going to go ahead and I'm going to set up the next set that's going to open up hour number two, but we've run out of time to be able to have some music that's going to go to hour number two. So what we're going to do, recorded top of the hour promo, and then we'll play a little something about the Corbetti Show, and then we'll get into the first set that's going to open up with The Damn Truth and their track All Night Long as we wrap up hour number one in what is going to still be a three-hour live broadcast of the Corbetti Show because producer April found another ride here on Digital Revolution Radio. 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

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Playing a set that opened up hour number two that had a little bit of twang to it. A little bit of blues, a little bit of R&B, a little bit of soul. All wrapped up in a rock and roll burrito. And I love that. I try to showcase as much that is under the rock umbrella as I can on the Corwita Show that's been playing what I think is the very best independent, non-major, non-mainstream solo rock artists and rock bands of many styles from all over the globe. We just don't play rap. We don't play death black metal. We don't play 100% screamo. What do they call it? Metalcore. But other than that, pretty wide open. Pretty wide open what it is that I play. There are some people that say, you know, you should play some of that metalcore. And there are some bands that I do play that have some elements of metalcore in it. But if you're talking about 100% metalcore, where it sounds like, I don't know, like a cat has been grabbed by its tail and being flung around, just not going to happen. I don't play reggae either, even though I love reggae. But there are some songs that I've played that have some reggae elements to them, some ska elements to them. But pretty much, if it's, you know, blues rock, melodic rock, hard rock, theatrical rock, progressive rock, goth rock. I mean, I can just keep going. We play it on the Corwita Show. And I do love the stuff that's got some of this R&B, soul, even some funk elements into it. And Sunhouse is a great representation of that. Winter Sun is the name of the brand new single. Came out on Friday the 28th, getting its second spin. It features lead vocalist of Bad Touch, Stephen Westwood. We play Bad Touch as well, and they've got some of that vibe to them as well. So it's perfect that these two bands have combined. Prior to them, Sons of Liberty, brand new single out officially today, tonight. Still working their album that's been out since the 23rd of February 2024, called The Detail Is in the Devil. Great album title. Single that came out today, tonight from that album is called Walk With You from the UK's Sons of Liberty. There are two Sons of Liberty bands out there. You want the one, Sons of Liberty UK. Prior to them, The Forsaken, getting their second spin of a track that came out on Friday the 28th. Track is called Wonderlight, and they are from the UK. A lot of UK representation on this playlist as well as on the Friday playlist. I mentioned that. Sometimes it happens. Sometimes we get heavier doses of UK-based musicians and bands. You just never know on any given week. Prior to them, Stone Angels. Guess where they're from? Yes, the UK. Track called The Gambler. They're still working their Up and Smoke album that's been out since the 22nd of March of 2024. Single and video, getting its second spin today, tonight, that was released on Friday for that track, The Gambler. Prior to them, The Damn Truth, starting everything out back on the Corwita Show playlist. Been away for a little while. Second single they released off of their self-titled album that's been out since the 14th. Second single we played from them all night long from this self-titled album that's been out since the 28th, this past Friday. And The Damn Truth are from Canada. All right, so there you go. So let me do this. Let me go ahead and remind you what it is you can hear the Corwita Show. So when you can hear it, every single Friday, 1 p.m. Pacific, live for 2 hours. We send that over to Lady Sandra when her router's not broken, and she will get it set up and uploaded to be played. I'm cracking myself up. Be played as a rebroadcast every Tuesday at 9 p.m. Pacific. Then we come back every Monday like we're doing right now, noon Pacific, 3 hours live. 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It's a retrospective look back at the Monday playlist and prior to the Monday playlist to start off the weekend, the Friday playlist. I come up with about 10, 11 songs, sometimes more, of what I thought were songs that stuck out
It kind of rose above the rest. Not better, but just rose above those two playlists. And it's not an easy task to take care of. 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And we've got the current show link. 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All right? 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So Seven Sisters, a band from the UK, put out an EP. We played you a couple of songs from that EP. We haven't played you the 20-minute and 31-second song that I played for producer April the other day. She loves Dream Theater. And this song is very Dream Theater-esque. So let's kick back for 20 minutes on a Monday and listen to Seven Sisters' Andromeda Descending, a Fallen Star Rises track from their brand new EP, 20-minute song, which I think probably technically means that it's not an EP. It's a full-length album, even though it's only four songs, here on Digital Revolution Radio.

20 minutes and 31 seconds of audio awesomeness, leaving me less than 15 minutes left of hour number two of what is going to be a three-hour broadcast. Normally, it's a three-hour broadcast every Monday, but if you were listening in the beginning and maybe you tuned out and thought that this show was going to be ending in about 15 minutes, well, it's not. It's going to go on for its full three-hour broadcast. Producer April, she found herself a ride to be able to get to the airport in a last-minute situation, which causes her to have to jump on a plane, and she's like scrambling right now to get out the door to go and meet the ride that's taking her to the airport. It was supposed to be me, but now it's not me, so that means you and me are going to be able to continue to hang out for another hour and less than 15 minutes now. But let me tell you what it is that I played for you for 20 minutes and 31 seconds of audio awesomeness. Seven Sisters, Andromeda Descending, A Fallen Star Rises is the name of that track from their Shadow of a Fallen Star Part 2 EP, which it's hard for me to call it an EP because there's four songs on it, and one of those four songs is the one I just played for you that's 20 minutes and 31 seconds long. The Shadow of a Fallen Star Part 2 EP came out on Friday the 28th, and that is the second or third song. I can't remember if I played you two different tracks prior to this one or if I only played you one. I can't remember. I know there's one song on there that's made it as my one of my 25 favorite songs of 2025 so far, at least. Seven Sisters from the UK. Let me just do this. Let me go ahead and set up a set of music to get you going to the top of the hour. You'll get a top of the hour ID, a little something about the Corbin Show, and then more music to open up hour number three. Another long song, almost 5 minutes long, coming up. Tears is Heaven and their track Oracle on Digital Revolution Radio.

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welcome to hour number three. Weren't sure if we were going to get in hour number three, and today, tonight's Monday broadcast of the Corwitta Show here on Digital Revolution Radio. But the way things worked out, you and I are still hanging out. Producer April, she is on a plane to go be with family for a family emergency, something that I wouldn't be able to be a part of. I would just get in the way. Somebody had to stay behind. That would be me for the second time that she's had to do this in a very short amount of time. It's very unfortunate. My heart goes out to my beautiful, loving wife that I call Producer April, and she really is Producer April. She's a big part of this show. A lot of long songs in this broadcast. I'm hoping that 3 hours is going to be long enough for me to be able to play what it is that I promoted I was going to be playing. We've got a lot of over 5 minute songs, including in this set here. Kal-El is the name of the band that wrapped things up. They are from Norway. Cloudwalker is the name of this track. Single that's been out since the 25th from an upcoming album that's called Astral Voyager Volume 1 that'll be out on the 16th of May. Prior to them, The Horrors getting their second spin. Track that's been out as a single since Friday the 28th from an album that's been out since the 21st of this month. The UK's Horrors put out the album Nightlife on the 21st. LA Runway is the single that came out officially on Friday the 28th. Prior to them, Slug Comparison. Brand new to the Corwitta Show. We got it on Friday, but got it too late to be able to play it for the Friday show. Doug Harrison of the band Fen. This particular band, Fen, from Canada, not the other Fen that I guess is a black death metal band. I'm not sure what kind of, but they're not this. The band Fen has been around since, I think, the 80s. But when he goes outside of Fen, he's got his Slug Comparison project. Single that came out on Friday from that. Wish to Adapt is the name of the track from an upcoming album. A Battle to the End Fought on the Edge of a Knife is the name of the long title album that's going to be coming out on the 9th of May. Prior to Slug Comparison, it was Anima Inside, brand new to the Corwitta Show. Album that came out called Alien on Friday the 28th. We got the whole entire album on Friday, but it was after the Friday show. I played you a track that they released as a single back on the 7th of February from that, at that time, upcoming Alien album. Through the Glass is the name of that track, and Anima Inside, they are from Ecuador. Prior to them, Tears is Heaven. Tears is Heaven is the band that, so there was a two-song set that wrapped up hour number two that sent you into this hour number three set. So there you go. So Anima Inside wrapped up hour number one, starting off that two-song set in hour number two. Starting off that two-song set to end hour number two, that was Tears is Heaven. They are from Italy. They put out a brand new single on Friday that we got after the Friday show. The track is called Oracle from their upcoming Godfall album that'll be out on the 11th of April. All right, so in my attempt to try to make it so that I don't have to say I'm sorry in a three-hour broadcast, which is extremely rare, let me get back to the music. Arya Lehtinen, a great solo artist, slide guitarist extraordinaire like Bonnie Raitt. What is it with women and slide guitar becoming masters or mistresses of the form of guitar playing? But at any rate, she is one of them. Put out a brand new album. Let's play the track Abyss, which is just put out as a single recently, to open up this next set on Digital Revolution Radio.

0: I hate Mondays. So much, in fact, I try to avoid them altogether. But no matter what I do, they just keep happening. So, I have a plan.
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It tells me I've got 20 minutes left of this three-hour broadcast that we do each and every Monday of the Core Radio Show on Digital Revolution Radio. Let me tell you what it is I played for you so I can attempt to not have to apologize to a single band for not being able to play them after I promoted them on my social media, which, by the way, is causing me so much stress and strife today. Facebook is really acting weird. It won't allow me to do an edit on something on one of my pages. It allowed

to edit on the other pages, so I've got the wrong information on the Cordy Show Facebook page in the body of the promotion, but at least the bands are continuing to be tagged. So 4 hours ago, I put that post up, and it's still telling me that they're making sure that I do not post the same thing too many times. It's their anti-spam AI, which worries me about the future of AI with it controlling everything, because it's not 100% accurate, functional, or even makes any sense. Anyway, let me tell you what wrapped things up. A whole lot of German representation in this particular set. Mob Rules is the name of the band. They are from Germany. Single a video for this track that I just finally got to play for you. That's been out since the 25th. Back to Savage Land is the name of the track. You're going to find it on their upcoming Rise of the Ruler album that'll be out on the 22nd of August. Prior to them, Ivory Tower, also from Germany, still working their great Heavy Rain album that's been out since the 29th of March of 2024. Single and video released from that album called Recover came out on Saturday the 29th from Germany's Ivory Tower. Prior to them, Front Row Warriors, also again from Germany. Single and video for the track Turn the Tide has been out since the 26th from the upcoming Running Out of Time album that'll be out on the 11th of July. Prior to them, Paralyzed, also from Germany. Single that came out on the 24th that we got late, so getting its second spin today tonight, is that track Leave You from their upcoming Rumble and Roar album that'll be out on the 9th of May. Starting everything out, not from Germany, Area Lightning, or Lightning. Area Lightning, yeah, L-Y-Y. From Finland, artist I'm just now getting turned on to, apparently a long-running artist, a great, acknowledged, award-winning slide guitarist. Just like I said, going into it, like Bonnie Raitt, what is it with these women and getting to be so accomplished and probably the best at it? I mean, Dickie Betts from Allman Brothers is one of the acknowledged slide guitar artists that are out there. Anyway, brand new album called Smell the Roses came out on Friday the 28th. I got it after the Friday show was done. They celebrated that album release by putting out the track Abyss. All right, so that's what I played for you. Let's get back to the music, see if I can squeeze this out with now a little over 15 minutes. I don't think I'm going to, but I'm going to try. Red Giant up next on DRR.

0: looking at the clock and is telling me that I cannot play every song that I wanted to play on today, tonight's broadcast of The Cordy Show. Various reasons. Part of them, the 20-minute song choice that I made for Seven Sisters as opposed to the 4.5-minute song. Me talking a little bit too much and not realizing how many songs over 5 minutes I had in this 3-hour broadcast of The Cordy Show. So it's very rare that I have to give an I'm sorry to a band at the end of a 3-hour Cordy Show broadcast here on Digital Revolution Radio. But it does happen sometimes. Apologies go out to Night Steel. Put out a great track called Betrayal. We played it for you on Friday's show. What I'll do is I'll save it for when we come back this coming Friday. So they'll get two plays on a Friday. Friday after they put out this brand new track, Betrayal, from Grease's Night Steel, Warlord's Betrayal, I should say, featuring Travis Willis on this particular track. Travis Willis, he is lead vocalist of Crimson Glory, a band we've also played on the Cordy Show. But here's what I did play before I hand things over to the top of the hour. If you're listening, it's going to be Rich Embry in his 1-hour broadcast. Dr. Black, they are from the UK, brand new single that came out on Friday the 28th. Drag Me Down is the name of that track. Prior to them, Less Than Hollow from the UK as well. They put out another single from their upcoming I Let You In EP. Single came out on Friday called Far From Over. The EP is coming out sometime in June, and they are from the UK as well. Prior to them, Dead Demons, long-running band from the UK. Their single, Evolution, has been out since the 28th. They are from the UK. Red Giant, they are from the UK as well, from their Red Giant album that's been out since the 18th of October of last year. Single and video from that album called Free Me came out on Friday, and there you go. Top of the hour is happening right now. I got to get out of here, but before I go, Cordy Show website.
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Good morning, good afternoon, and good evening, folks, wherever you are. This is DJ Kidman with Kidman's Musical Madness on a Wacky Wednesday today. Thank you for tuning in to me. I appreciate it. We've got a lot of good music to play for you today, plus some new music here a little bit later in the show. So stay tuned for that. We've got some new nuggets that I've found that you'll be interested in hearing, too, later in the show. So we've got a lot of good music to play for you. I hope your week has been good so far. Mine has been pretty good. It's been kind of rainy here in town for the past couple of days. And when I get up this morning, I can hear more rain. But we need the rain, so I'm not going to complain. So, anyway, it's been a good week so far. I'm going to be going to Kansas City tomorrow to KU Med to be able to check something out. So we'll see how that goes. But other than that, that's pretty much all that's going on in my life. As I said, I hope your life is going well, and I hope you're ready to listen to some great music here on the show today. So let's get started with some Bryan Adams and Cuts Like a Knife.

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Before that, Cinderella and Coming Home. Chicago, Call on Me. The Cars, My Best Friend's Girl. Buffalo Springfield with Bluebird. And we started that set and the show off with some Bryan Adams and Cuts Like a Knife. This is DJ Kidman on Kidman's Musical Madness, rocking your world on a wacky Wednesday, playing the best music of the 60s, 70s, 80s, and 90s on your digital radio. So I hope you're enjoying it. 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Come on into the chat room and say hi. Or if you're out and around, you can go ahead and give me a listen on the mobile app, which you can get from the Google Store or the Apple Store. 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

0: Pearl Jam on Digital Revolution Radio and Lightning Bolt. Before that, Hoobastank. And the reason? Bon Jovi, Someday I'll Be Saturday Night. Peter Frampton and Breaking All the Rules. A good oldie from the Rolling Stones and Paint It Black. And we started that set off with the title tune from the Fly By Night album, Fly By Night by Rush. This is Kidman on Kidman's Musical Madness, rocking your world on a wacky Wednesday. Hope you're enjoying the show so far. I want to mention another show that's on Digital Revolution Radio, and that's the Rock Casserole with Jeff DuBerry and Mother Metal every Sunday from 12 noon to 5 p.m. Eastern, 11 o'clock Central to 4 o'clock Central. They play a lot of great music. They play some lame mainstream stuff. They play independent stuff. They have a whole bunch of features. They have live interviews. They have a great chat room. A lot of people in there. It's just a good show all the way around. So give a listen, if you would, please. Again, that's the Rock Casserole on Sundays from 12 noon to 5 p.m. Eastern, 11 o'clock Central to 4 o'clock Central on Digital Revolution Radio, the best damn station on the net. We're ready now for our new music segment. We've got six artists, independent artists, that you will not normally hear on commercial radio that are having their debut on my show. So let's get started. Pariah, tell them what the deal is.
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Hey, how you doing? This is Joe Walsh. I'm speaking on behalf of Rad. It's okay to rock and roll, right? But don't drive home drunk. If you're drunk, call me up. I have a limo. I'll come and get you.

Rocklust on Digital Revolution Radio and Smoking Wheels. Estrella and A Spark Within. Pieces of Molly, Don't Take Me to the Disco. The X-Bombers in Music City. Winecraft with We're Not Out of the Woods. And we started that new music segment with Mr. Jack and No Mercy Tonight. Every week we play new music on the show. Some new artists that you will not hear on commercial radio that do not have a label yet. So we feature them on our new music segment. So if you have a song, if you're an artist or a group that has a song that you'd like to have me play on my new music segment, email me at KIDDZO, that's Kidzo, at AOL.com. And I'll add it to the list. 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All right, back to more music here. We've got Live coming up here. And the Dolphins Cry.

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Pearl Jam, or I'm sorry, REM on Digital Revolution Radio, and the Sidewinder Sleeps Tonight. Before that, the Red Hot Chili Peppers, Soul to Squeeze, Muse and Supremacy, Silverchair and Freak, Greta Van Fleet, Black Smoke Rising, and we started that set off with Live and the Dolphins Cry. This is Kidman on Kidman's Musical Madness, rocking your world on a wacky Wednesday. Hope you're enjoying the show so far. We've got just about a little more of an hour left of it to enjoy, so come on into the chat room and say hi to me. Love to hear from you. All right, back to more music. Here's Eddie Money coming up here. And Baby Hold On to Me.

0: Hey, what's up? This is Gwen from No Doubt, speaking for Rad. You think you can drive properly after you've had a few drinks? I don't think so. 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

Foghat on Digital Revolution Radio and Easy Money. Fleetwood Mac from the Bare Trees album and Hypnotize. Eric Clapton with Sting and It's Probably Me. Emerson, Lake and Palmer did an Aaron Copland tune called Hoedown. Elton John and Don't Let the Sun Go Down on Me. And we started that set off with Eddie Money and Baby Hold On to Me. This is Kidman on Kidman's Musical Madness. Sorry about that. I had a brain fart there. But we're getting ready for our Nuggets segment right now. So these are songs that were on the top 200 charts and fell off and were never heard from again. So let's start it off with some Jefferson Airplane to start off this segment and a song called Mexico.

Before we understood the power of kryptonite, before Grammy nominations, American Music Awards, 6 number one songs and 12 million records, before we shared the mic with Bob Seger and the stage with Lynyrd Skynyrd, before we rocked the deck of an aircraft carrier, before our first tour overseas, and before people who couldn't speak our language could sing every word of our songs, you heard us, Three Doors Down, on the radio. Thank you. Radio. You hear it here first.

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0: 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Is this because no one loves you? If this is so, it's because you do not have our new improved product. For if you had our product, everyone would love you. Are you tired of being the dull, drab, uninteresting self that you are? Would you like to be transformed into the new,

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The Ace of Cups and Glue. Keck and Lemonade Kid. Sea Train and Portrait of an Artist as a Young Lady. Blue Cheer and Fool. And we started that nugget set off with Jefferson Airplane, Mexico. We always do a nugget segment every week. So listen next week to see what other nuggets I decide to play. This is Kidman on Kidman's Musical Madness, about ready to wrap up the show for the day. I've got one more little set to play for you, and we're going to start off with Bobby Fuller, the Bobby Fuller Four. And I Fought the Law.

on Digital Revolution Radio, and let's work together, the boys and Timothy. Bachman Turner Overdrive and Let It Ride, and we started that mini set off with the Bobby Fuller Four and I Fought the Law. This is Kidman on Kidman's Musical Madness. Ready to wrap up the show for today. I got one more song for you. I do thank you, everybody, for listening. I thank Larry Grecian for coming into the chat room and saying hi to me. I hope everybody else is going to have a good day today. And just take care of yourself. I'll be back next Wednesday, 8 o'clock Central, 9 o'clock Eastern, for another edition of Kidman's Musical Madness on Digital Revolution Radio. We're going to finish off with the Spin Doctors, Two Princes. So thanks for listening, everybody. You have a great rest of the week. Love each other, hug each other, be nice to each other, and agree to disagree.

0: 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And don't forget, we'll be back this coming Wednesday. Songs of the Week broadcast, 11 a.m. Pacific. Look back at the Monday broadcast that's happening right now and last Friday's broadcast. 10 or so songs that we're going to be able to extract from those two playlists to play for you. And then we'll come back this coming Friday where I promise I will play Night Seal's track one more time. I do this show every single week, mistakes or not, because without original artists, there is no future in the arts. Until next time, my name is Timothy J. Thank you so much for listening. Keep your eyes open, ears open, but don't listen to the noise. We'll see you on the radio. Cheers.
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It's either a day or a night. With 4 replays of those shows that happen every single week, making it so that you can get your core Monday through Sunday all week, every week. My name is Timothy J, broadcasting from the Bill Kelly Memorial Broadcast Studio, which is located in the surrounding suburbs of the city of Sacramento. Sacramento is the state capital of the state of California in the United States of America. Trying to get myself pulled together here. Just blew in the door from picking producer April up the airport and was talking to Lady Sandra going, I'm hoping I'm going to be able to make it back in time. And we did. And so I've been scrambling as getting into the studio here, getting ready to do this broadcast. And here we go. We're ready for this broadcast that's been happening, or I should say been happening, is happening on this Wednesday, September 16th, 2026. Obviously, it could be a completely different day or night for you if you're listening to the rebroadcast or podcast version of the show. Tell you all about that later on in the broadcast. But let me tell you, the two songs that I did get a chance to play for you to open up this broadcast, which I was questioning if I was going to be able to make it in time. John Diva and the Rockets of Love out of Germany. Their latest single that they put out from their upcoming Your Favorite Drug album. Single and video that came out on Thursday the 10th. Soundtrack of My Life, Your Favorite Drug, the album, will be out on the 16th of October from Germany's John Diva and the Rockets of Love. And then starting off that two-song set, which more times than not, it's a two-song set to open up the songs of the week. Australia's Bobby Danger, back from his hiatus, giving us a brand new single. Came out on Friday the 11th. She's So Sophisticated. That's a sample, an example of what it is you can expect to hear on the Core Radio Show, but not just those styles of rock, because for 13 years, I've been playing everything from acoustic rock to melodic power metal, everything in between that I think you should hear from the very best, in my opinion, independent, non-major, non-mainstream solo rock artists and rock bands of many styles from all over the world for the world. Let's get into our next set. It's only an hour-long show. New listeners, this show is all about Songs of the Week is a look back at the Monday broadcast and the Friday broadcast. Those are the two full-length broadcasts that we do here on DRR. Friday show is 2 hours long. The Monday show is 3 hours long. Then I got to go through those two playlists from those two shows and try to grab about 10 or so songs that I felt were highlights of those shows to be able to rock and wrap up the Core Radio Show broadcast week, at least for the 3 live shows, okay? So that's what we're going to do, and my goal is to give you a minimum of 10, but I always try to give you more than 10, so let's see what happens. Going into this next set, I never know if it's going to be a 4-song set or a 5-song set. Let's find out together with King Whip and their track Walk Away to open things up in this next set on this Wednesday Core Radio Show Songs of the Week on DRR.

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couple of songs that I had play back-to-back, not necessarily in that order all the time, but when I played them over this last week's broadcasts of the Core Radio Show. 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Takeda out of Sweden and their track In Your Bed, latest single that they've put out. Single of video that came out on Friday the 11th from the upcoming Numbers album that'll be out on the 9th of January of 2027. A lot of announcements of albums and EPs that are coming out in 2027 now over the last couple of months. It started to trickle in. Well, it's going to be getting real heavy over the next couple of months for sure, for obvious reasons, which is a good thing. That means something for us to look forward to in 2027, musically at least. Who knows what it's going to be like with all this AI conversation that's going on right now, where you got people are gloom and doom and saying, we could all die in 4 years. All my years on this planet, I'm telling you that it seems like there's a cycle every 2 years of something that's going to kill all of humanity. And they're always wrong. Yeah, there's things that are messed up, but come on. Prior to Takeda, it was Kinetic, beautiful track from this band that is out of Denmark. Single and video that's been out since the first of this month, but we got it late, so it got its spins during last week's broadcast and made it to this Wednesday's Songs of the Week. Dyson is the title of that track from the upcoming Liminal album that'll be out on the 16th of October from Denmark's Kinetic. Prior to them, Autopilot. They are out of Canada. They put out a brand new single and video on Thursday the 10th titled True Tragedy from their Here Comes the Pressure album that's been out since the 18th of October of 2024. So they're still working an album that's 2 years old. Not quite 2 years old, almost. I love the fact that bands do that when they have value in the music that they've created and they continue to work that album instead of some of these bands and artists that put out an album every 3 months. It's pretty crazy, but there's no rules, you know. There's no rules. Got to do what you got to do. Prior to Autopilot was Taming Sorry. They are out of Canada. A lot of Canadian representation here. Single and EP was released on Friday the 11th. Man on a Mountain is the title of that track from the Pick Up the Pieces EP. Prior to Canada's Taming Sorry, it was King Whip, another one of those late ads that made it to this broadcast. Album Endless has been out since the 29th of May of this year, but got it totally late, so started spinning a couple of tracks over the last couple of weeks, and this past week I played you the track Walk Away from that Endless album, and they are from Finland. So we found out that I did five songs. More times than not, it's five songs and not four, but you never know. Sometimes it's four songs, five songs, but while I was doing that, I was in the pit, otherwise known as the chat box you can find at the newly redesigned DigitalRevolutionRadio.com, and was chatting with Feral Carroll. He's got his new Toys in the Attic rock radio show. It's going to be coming up after this 1 hour Core Radio Show Songs of the Week. So that's the new schedule. I think Lady Sandra's got to update the schedule at DigitalRevolutionRadio.com, but she's getting ready to take a trip to Italy. So I think that's going to have to wait till she gets back. But she did say, I'm bringing my laptop with me, Tim, so I might be able to do some updates and things while I'm in Italy. We'll see if she does. But in the meantime, we got less than 30 minutes left. Let's see if I can, well, I promised 10 songs at least. I'm going to try to get a minimum of that, but I always strive to give you more. So let's go ahead and, well, let's talk about social media. Anti-social media is the title of this track from Canada's Storm Force. 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
1: Me?
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0: You don't want her to think you're square, do you? Then if you learn how to dance well, she'll think you're boss.
1: Boss?
0: Neat. Groovy. Come on, try it.
2: Oh, what a pleasant surprise. I thought the mazurka went out ages ago. Wednesday, darling, please turn off the phonograph.
0: Yes, Mother.
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Ready for All Hallows Eve? Well, that gets me ready for it. Green Lung always does, though. As we're wrapping up this Wednesday Core Radio Show Songs of the Week here on Digital Revolution Radio. Gave you 12 songs in this broadcast. My promise is always 10, but I was able to squeeze out a couple more for the time I have left. Coming up at the top of the hour, if you're listening live, it is going to be Feral Carroll and his Toys in the Attic Rock Radio Show. But if you're not listening live, you got to check the schedule link to see what Lady Sandra, the queen of Digital Revolution Radio, has scheduled to come up next after a rebroadcast of what was the live Wednesday Core Radio Show. Green Lung from the UK put out a great album, Necropolitan, came out on Friday the 11th. Dance to the Grave is the title of that track. The whole album sounds like Halloween. The album prior to this one sounds like Halloween, and I have a feeling that that song's going to make it on my All Hallows Eve Dia de los Muertos broadcast. Almost guarantee that the evil entity will program it. Prior to Green Lung was Hoka, another song that'll probably make it to this upcoming All Hallows Eve Dia de los Muertos broadcast. Hoka from Finland, I'm sorry. Their track Vampire, where they got together with members of the 69 Eyes for that track. Single and video that came out on the 9th. We got it late, so it got spun last week and made it to this week's Wednesday Core Radio Show Songs of the Week. Prior to Hoka, it was Road of Circles from Sweden. Single and video that came out on Friday the 11th, Never Good Enough. Prior to Road of Circles, it was Sweet Electric. They are out of Germany. They put out their brand new Something Something disco album on Thursday the 10th. The track I played for you from that album, OMG. Prior to them starting everything out, the song about anti-social media, Stormforce from Canada, single that came out on Thursday the 10th, anti-social media. You're going to find that track on their Truth album that'll be out on the 25th of this month. 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All right, so we're going to do it again this coming Friday, 1 p.m. Pacific. Hopefully, I'll see you back here at that particular time. Do the time zone dance to tell you what it means to you in the time zone that you're in. I do this show every single week and have been now for 13 years because without original artists, there is no future in the arts. Until next time, my name is Timothy J. Thanking you so much for listening. Keep your eyes open, ears open, but don't listen to the noise. God knows there's a lot of noise out there. 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
6: What can I get you?
7: I'd like a large coffee.
6: Okay, so hot coffee?
7: Hot coffee.
6: Okay, room for cream?
7: Totally leave room for cream.
6: Why are you talking like that?
7: Why are you talking like that?
6: Because this is my voice?
7: This is my voice.
6: No, it's not. I heard you talking a minute ago. I know you don't talk like that.
7: Neither do you, because nobody actually talks like this. You choose to talk like this, and today I chose to talk like this. Pretty fucking annoying, isn't it?
6: Why are you so rude, man?
7: Just stop doing that.
6: I can't help it. It's my voice.
7: No, it's not. It's an affectation that annoying teenagers and rich people use to sound like they don't give a shit. Except you work in a coffee shop, so I know you're not rich, and you don't look like a teenager. Unless you're a Eunice Kennedy Shriver, knock it off.
6: So just because I talk like this means I don't give a shit? And what exactly am I supposed to not give a shit about?
7: That's an excellent question to ask yourself in your actual voice.
8: Excuse me. Some of us would like to order.
7: Fuck everybody.
6: You're a total dick, man.
9: There. There you go. Good. You're talking.
6: Wow.
10: Good morning. Can I take your order?
6: Can I get a tall chai?
11: And a large black coffee.
6: A what?
11: Large black coffee.
10: Do you mean a venti?
11: No, I mean a large.
12: He means a venti, yeah, the biggest one you got.
10: Venti is large.
11: No, venti is 20.
12: Danny.
11: Yeah, large is large. In fact, tall is large, and grande is Spanish for large. Venti's the only one that doesn't mean large. It's also the only one that's Italian. Congratulations, you're stupid in three languages.
12: Look, Dick, venti is a large coffee.
11: Really? Says who, Fellini?
12: How much is that? Here's a 10.
11: Do you accept lira, or is it all
12: euros?
11: You
12: know what? Just keep the change. Jesus, Dan, you know what they call...
13: Remember we talked about word families? I know you love that. So we're going to start with words that end in A-N. You yell out a word, I'll write it down. Let's see how many we can get. Go!
14: Fan!
13: Fan! There's a good one.
14: Man!
13: That's another one.
14: Lesbian.
13: Words that end in A-N. Anyone, words ending in A-N.
14: Lesbian.
13: I think I heard pan. Good.
14: No. Faith said lesbian.
13: All right, no big deal. Faith said lesbian. Hold on. Good, we'll write that down. Just a word. Not a big deal, but we'll move on. We'll get some other ones.
14: What is a lesbian, sir?
13: What's your word? How do you... All right. If you liked another girl, that could be...
14: I like Olivia. Am I a lesbian?
13: Well, if you like Olivia, you could be, sure.
14: I like Olivia. I love Olivia.
15: I like Olivia, too. Am I a lesbian?
13: No, it doesn't work that way, Philip. You can never be a lesbian.
15: No fear. I want to be a lesbian.
14: Me too.
13: We can all be lesbians. Okay, let's just move on. Let's try words that end in O-N.
14: Prostitution.
13: What did you say?
14: Prostitution.
15: What is prostitution?
13: What is prostitution? Let's say prostitution is when you work in the street and you get paid.
14: I want to do prostitution.
13: No. All right. Moving on to words that end in R-E, but let me just have a second here to think if nothing, there can't be. So shout out words that end in R-E.
14: Crack hole,

0: Get out of here, Dewey.
1: What are y'all doing in here?
0: We're smoking reefer, and you don't want no part of this shit.
1: You're smoking reefers?
0: Yeah, of course we are. Can't you smell it?
1: No, Sam. I can't.
2: Come on, Dewey. Join the party.
0: No, Dewey. You don't want this. Get out of here.
1: You know what? I don't want no hangover. I can't get no hangover.
0: It doesn't give you a hangover.
1: Well, I get addicted to it or something?
0: It's not habit forming.
1: Oh, okay. Well, I don't know. I don't want to overdose on it.
0: You can't OD on it.
1: It's not going to make me want to have sex, is it?
0: It makes sex even better.
1: Sounds kind of expensive.
0: It's the cheapest drug there is.
1: Hmm.
0: You don't want it.
1: I think I kind of want it.
0: Okay, but just this once. Come on in.

0: Thank you, folks, so much.
1: All right. Hey, guys, this is Feral Carol. This is the Toys in the Attic show. This is my first time on a Wednesday at, what is it, 3 o'clock Eastern Standard Time and 1 o'clock Mountain Time. So wherever you're at, I ain't got there yet. So anyways, this is Feral Carol on Digital Revolution Radio. There's a lot of stuff we got to say before we even start. Anyways, that was Billy Strings, Dust in a Baggie. That was actually live at the old Opry. Okay. Anyways, I got a lot of things we got to be talking about, a lot of things we're going to be doing, and a lot of music that I found. But let's kind of ease into it. How about a little bit of Hell Yeah, You Wouldn't Know? Here we go, guys. Feral Carol.

Okay, you may not know who that is or who that was. That was pretty wild, and that song was called Sleepwalker. As far as I know, I'm the only one playing that song. I dig it. They got a lot of really good stuff, and I'm starting to ease a lot more of stuff in there so you guys can be entertained by it because it's really good stuff. I have been downloading songs for about 3 weeks now, so I keep getting jammed up and getting a lot of really cool crap in here. Let's try. This is they are not close to me, but I consider them to be a local band because they're just getting out there and getting ready to go up. And they've got a couple of shows. I'll let you know about those in a little bit. But this is the Erotics, and they are from New York City. And then we're going to go to, how about Las Vegas, Nevada, for some very good friends of mine from the far worst. And we're going to be playing a song of theirs from Las Vegas, Nevada. So here we go. Here's the Erotics, first of all.

Okay, yeah, sorry about that. That was the Ratchet Dolls, and that was The Enemy. Before that one was Scarlet Rocks with To the Barrel. They are out on the road right now. Scarlet Rocks is To the Barrel. They are out on the road right now. Scarlet Rocks is, I think they crossed paths.

0: on the M72 World Tours was a once-in-a-lifetime experience. Now we've been reincarnated. 2027 Avatar joins Metallica once again, this time in North America alongside Limp Bizkit. What begins as an opportunity we could hardly believe has now metamorphosized into another chance on a new continent to chase the same impossible dream. That's from Avatar. I got this one thrown to me just 40 minutes ago. Anthrax is going to be playing September 26th at the Roxy Theater in Hollywood, California, right on Sunset Boulevard. That's a one-night-only thing. And I'm telling you right now, if you don't go get tickets, you're stupid, because that one is going to sell out quick as quick as shit, bro. get down there and get your stuff. Let's see. I've got a few other ones. Metal Church, September shows, 9/17/2026. Louder Than Life Festival, they'll be playing there. 9/18, they'll be at the Token Lounge. And 9/19, they will be at Blades of Steel. So look those up. Try to find out where they are, because it's only given me so much information that I can tell you about. I mentioned some of this stuff earlier on my pre-show thing that I do all every day that I on air. Until it starts snowing, then I'll be on air almost every day. Signed copies of the new book, In My Darkest Hour, a memoir, are available now from Dave Mustaine, and you can get that autographed, and it is a pre-order autographed copy now, so look at that. Okay, I already told you about that one. Oh, here's something. Oh, this was funny today. 48 years ago today, September 15th, 1978, Up in Smoke premiered in theaters. Directed by Lou Adler, the film marked the feature debut of Cheech Marin and Tommy Chong, starring as stoner musicians Pedro de Pacas and Anthony the Man. A stoner who unknowingly smuggled a van made entirely of marijuana from Mexico to Los Angeles, while a bumbling police sergeant played by Stacy Keach tries to catch them. The cast also included Strother Martin, Eddie Adams, and Tom Skerritt. So that was 48 years ago today. I think maybe you should all get high today and go watch this movie and reconfirm that you're still a stoner, okay? Let's see. I don't know if I can get this one. It's more announcements about the Louder Than Life Rock Festival this weekend in Kentucky, at the Kentucky Exposition Center. See, tickets are available with Louder Than Life Festival.com. So look out for that one. We've got the 50th anniversary of Triumph, blah, blah, blah, with April Wine and the Rock and Roll Machine, a Reloaded 2026 LEG number 2. Let's get back into the music with first a little station identification.
1: Kathy will return to her doll, and her dreams of faraway places will be realized only through fantasy. And Jimmy will come no closer to a pilot's uniform than his imagination and a paper airplane can take him. But Kathy and Jimmy are not alone. There are, in the United States, hundreds of thousands of Kathys and Jimmys in every walk of life, on the farms, in low-rent housing districts, in suburban homes and apartments, and in the better-class neighborhoods of any city or town. For their number is legion, and wherever people live, there also live the mentally retarded. But who are the mentally retarded, and what are they really like?

Actually, most mentally retarded people, like these boys and girls, look very much like the typical boy or girl next door, or any of the people you might pass on the street. The vast majority of the mentally retarded are intelligent enough that they can be taught a great many things. However, there's a wide range of ability, even among those considered educable. And their ability to learn obviously varies according to their level of intelligence, as well as their emotional stability, their level of socialization, and the presence of any physical or sensory handicaps. Therefore, to whatever extent possible, they should be given individual instruction.

Okay, that was Oakley Doakley, white wine spritzer. If you've never heard of these guys before, look them up. They're on YouTube and other kind of things like that. They are a whole band that looks like Ned Flanders, and they're very heavy metal. It's as you can tell. So Oakley Doakley, white wine spritzer. So. Let's see. I've got a couple things that are going on in Colorado that maybe you should know about. Drowning Pool and Saliva are going to be playing October 13th at Colorado Springs, Colorado, at the Sunshine Studios Live. Look that one up if you need to know anything more about that. They do have tickets on sale now, so don't miss that one. We've also got the Colorado Festival of Horrors coming up September 18th through the 20th at the Marriott in downtown, in the downtown convention center area. So look that one up, 18th through the 20th. Clowns versus witches, they say. So, we got a notice yesterday from the Ice Nine Kills guys. It's called Unwrapped. An acoustic holiday, Ice Nine Kills. And let me see if I could see this one. December 7th in St. Augustine, Florida. What is that? December 3rd in Minneapolis, Minnesota. December 5th in Seattle, Washington. December 6th, Sacramento, California. December 9th in Jersey City, New Jersey. And December 11th in Baltimore. Yeah, I realized I didn't read those in order, but I could barely see them. So, let's see, let's see, let's see. I know there's a couple. Oh, there's a CBGB festival. Wow. Okay. Panic Shack, Buzzcocks, Acoustic Front, Bikini Kill, Sex Pistols featuring Frank Carter, Patti Smith, Interpol, and Morrissey. There's a lot of bands. Look that one up too. Here's another one of the Unwrapped. There is going to be quite a few bands, actually. So we've got Smith and Myers from of Shinedown showing up to this thing, Ice Nine Kills, Zakk Wylde, and Black Label Society, The Warning, and I think that says Let Down. That's in Minneapolis, Minnesota, December 3rd. There's also the Funeral Portrait, which is going to be on there too. Oh, I am not going to Pretty Boy Floyd tomorrow. I have some friends that are not actually friends, so yeah, I don't give a shit what they do. They're kind of shitty people anyways. I'm just gonna wash my hands of the whole damn thing. There is a hard rock with the Midnight Devils. They're doing a, let me see if I can get this. 2027 plans are already in motion for a 10-year anniversary world tour. We are coming back to party with our wild friends in the UK at the beginning of September for HRH festivals. These are the people that are going to be with it. This is a sleaze festival, and their headline is going to be Trickster, Janet Gardner, Midnight City. Zen Smith, I think that says. Stop, Stop, The Midnight Devils, The Erotics, Rockstar Frame, Harsh, Small Town Saviors, Prospect, Nasty Rats, Heyday, and Tinker Toys. So look for that one. Also, you can go to my page anytime you want to. It's Carol Denning, a radio dude. You can find all the stuff that I talk about on my Facebook page and an Instagram page, and I think Twitter too. So,
Let's get back into it. I'll shut up now. Let's do, how about a little bit of Mammoth? Here we go.

0: Breaking news on a developing situation in New Jersey, where local law enforcement are asking for the public's help tonight in falsifying a report. Following a tense altercation that left Trenton resident Eduardo Cruz with severe bruising and a fractured collarbone, police are now struggling to find a lead on any excuses they can use to justify their excessive use of force.
1: Today we are asking any good Samaritans who may have witnessed the incident or who didn't but are willing to say they did to come up with something, anything, to make it seem like what we did was okay.
0: Officers are concerned they may have already exhausted all viable falsehoods after making up details on a deadly traffic stop report in 2023 and in an internal investigation into rampant sexual harassment within the department in 2024. But Trenton Police Chief Mark Understall remains hopeful that a community tip could help crack any case against them.
1: Saying that he lunged at us, or that he had a knife, or just something shiny that maybe could have been a knife, but it was too dark to tell. No made-up detail is too small.
0: Trenton police are instructing residents to call this number if they have any new lies or fake evidence they believe could help with this case, and are offering a $10,000 reward to anyone who knows how to erase body cam footage. Coming up next, a new study on the declining state of the nation's psychological well-being. Hear why mental health experts recommend you get a fucking grip. You're watching The Onion News Network, the only cable news network that watches back.
2: Many people have many definitions of what fame is. Some say it's blood. Some say it's a bond. Some say it's a bond made with blood. Well, this is the story of Cousin Randy. Cousin Randy, 6'7", psycho mother. Locked down half his life. He's my family, family by blood. And if you see him, don't look at him wrong.

0: All right. Is that not weird or what? That one's called Cousin Randy by Infectious Grooves. Let's see. Let's see what else we got going on. I got a couple things up. Let's see what's going on here. I'll play this song in a little bit. Serge Tankian and Corey Taylor guest on a new Falling in Reverse song. I played this one yesterday a couple of times. I do have one other one. Where are my notes? I have notes. Let's see. Where? Oh yeah, the Blue Medusa thing. I gotta find that one. All right. Let's get back into it before we get too far away from it. I'll tell you what. This is one of my favorite bands that we had done a lot of playing in Hollywood together. They were called Blackboard Jungle, and this was done live on the Strip. This one's called Sound of Our Lives, Blackboard Jungle. Another local band. Here we go.
1: All right, all you people out there, who's ready to fucking party? So I hear that a lot of you come from far and wide to make believe that you were all with us back in 1991. Before fucking rehab, when we all knew how to party, and we knew how to support the scene, and we knew how to love our fucking bands. And this is one of my favorites, so let's hear it right now for Blackboard fucking...

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1: Mr. Footlong Hot Dog Inventor.
0: When conventional wisdom said no one could make a hot dog longer than 6 inches, you dared to dream.
1: Dared to dream.
0: You knew the limitations of a regular-sized hot dog bun, and you ignored them.
1: Can't stop me now.
0: You made a 10-inch wiener, and people cheered.
1: Oh.
0: But you weren't satisfied. You said, wait, I think I can still give you 2 more inches.
1: Gotta want it.
0: So this bud's for you, Mr. Hot Dog Hero, because you gave every single one of us our fondest wish.

0: Thank you so much, Berlin.
1: Okay.
0: How you doing out there? That's
1: Blue Medusa live doing the wolf. That really kicks you in the dick, right? all right. Let's see. I've had a couple requests for odd things, but I'm pretty sure I can do it. Let's go ahead and look for the ones that they were telling me about. Yeah, we're going to hit the glam side here. Let's see. What do we got? I got to make sure that nobody has been... Sure. Wow, that was last night. Holy crap. No, that's cover shit. You guys don't want to know about that. I'm not going to that no more. But you know what? Let's do a little bit of glam stuff and then we'll get back into it. Here you go. This is Feral Carol. I'm sure you guys are going to recognize this one. Remember, this is a Toys in the Attic. I've got a lot of shit in my attic. So let's go ahead and do it. This is Digital Revolution Radio. And this is the Toys in the Attic show. And I am going to shut up right now. Here you go.

0: you walk into this room at your own risk. Because it leads to the future. Not a future that will be, but one that might be. This is not a new world. It is simply an extension of what began in the old one. It has patterned itself after every dictator who has ever planted the ripping imprint of a boot on the pages of history since the beginning of time. It has refinements, technological advances, and a more sophisticated approach to the destruction of human freedom. But like every one of the superstates that preceded it, it has one iron rule. Logic is an enemy and truth is a menace. The Chancellor, the late Chancellor, was only partly correct. He was obsolete. But so is the state, the entity he worshipped. Any state, any entity, any ideology that fails to recognize the worth, the dignity, the rights of man, that state is obsolete. A case to be filed under M for Mankind.
1: Yeah, picture. Zoom again.
2: Let me see it on the monitor.
1: You got it.
2: Camera one, are you ready?
1: Yeah, we're getting camera one's feed. M1's ready. 10 seconds till house lights.
2: Camera two, are you up?
1: I'm getting two.
2: Camera three, stand by.
1: Three's rolling.
2: Okay, house lights.

All right. Yeah, you got to turn the damn thing on, you know? So anyways, yeah, is there something that I won't play? No, I can play everything. Let's go here. I even got one here. I got one for you. This is one from an old band that I played with called Attic Toys. Here we go, people. This one's called Dead Wrong.

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0: Wish I had a, wish I was a, wish I gave up for my dome.

0: Mrs. Alexis Toon, you are live with the senator. You can go ahead and ask your question.
1: Hi, Senator. I am a proud Kentucky citizen, and I just wanted to tell you to get fucked.
2: Why did you?

0: Okay, we're gonna get ready to take a wrap on this one. I've got about 15 minutes left. I think I can find a few things here. Here, I'll tell you what, we'll come back. Let's just do this shit. Here we go, guys.
1: Patience, patience, patience. Da da da da da da da.

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0: Jesus do?
1: Okay. We're getting ready to get out of here. I've got, two songs left in me, and then I'm out, and let me see who is in. You'd think I'd know, but I do not. Our schedule is not moved around yet, but it will. I am the 3 to 6 Eastern Standard Time, 1 to 4 Mountain Time. This is, next up, it says, is Charlie Kendall's Metal Shop. So, all right, there you go. I will see you guys next week on Tuesday, where I've got more bad decisions to tell you about. I'll see you guys later.

17 years in black budget programs, government geologist, as engineer, structural engineer with aerospace applications. All information dealing with alien or alien reproduced technology is more than just a what I call a non-visible threat.